Saddlery again? We got your new saddle last week. 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

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Up next, we have another track from Dusty Springfield. If you'd like this album, just give us a call. Be the first caller through on 6732 1270. And this album will be yours.

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We are now 23 and a half minutes past 10 a.m. That one coming to you from Max Jackson with A Little More Country from her new album. Moving forward, we've got a couple of tracks from Kacey Musgraves with two tracks from her brand new album with Mexico Honey and Horses and Divorces. Hope you enjoy these two.

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105.9, 91.1, True CBD FM. That one coming to you from Jeff Brown with No Man's Land. Up next, we have another CD up for grabs. If you'd like this one, just give us a call. We'll take the first caller through on 6732 1270. This one is Becky Cole and This Shirt.

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Two there from Johnny Tillotson with Cutie Pie and Send Me the Pillow. Hope you're enjoying our Monday mix of music. If you'd like to give us a call, number 6732 1270. In the meantime, we have Colby Collette with Bubbly and another one from her with Oxygen. Hope you enjoy these two.

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105.9, 91.1, 2CBD FM at your local community radio station. You're with Michael, taking you through until 1 o'clock today. Hope you're having a great Monday. We'll keep that rolling with Alice Benfer with the old felt hat and Dale Hooper from A Jack to a King.

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105.9, 91.1, 2CBD FM. Couple of tracks there from John Smith with Me and Matilda and One Lifetime Is Not Enough. Hope you enjoyed those ones. We are now at 27 minutes past midday. I'll be with you for about half an hour more. And then Michael will be back in to take you through the afternoon. Up next we have Gav and Bev Douglas with Look At Us, and There He Goes. Hope you enjoy these two.

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0: 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Max Jackson there with 1990-something. Coming to the close of our show, but we've got a few more songs to go. We have the Shangri-Las with The Leader of the Pack and Sarah Stora with Done.
1: Is she really going out with him?
2: Well, there she is. Let's ask her.
1: Betty, is that Jimmy's ring you're wearing?
2: Mm-hmm.
1: Gee, it must be great riding with him. Is he picking you up after school today?

That just about brings us to the end of my show for today. Hope you've enjoyed our mix of music. Thanks going out to Carolyn for filling in for me over the last week or so. I'll be with you this Saturday, all going to plan, so I hope you can join me then. But in the meantime, here's three tracks to take us out, and then Michael will be in after 1 o'clock national radio news for you. We have The Single Girl with Sandy Posey, Crush on You from Sammy, and Sarah Stora with Chiller's Bend. Hope you enjoy these ones. Have a wonderful day. Take care. Bye for now.

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1: Hello, I'm Peter Hislop. The federal government says there must be a diplomatic solution to the reopening of the Strait of Hormuz. US President Donald Trump this morning announced the US will help stranded ships through the critical oil corridor after Iran issued a 14-point proposal for a peace deal, calling on the United States to lift its naval blockade. Foreign Minister Penny Wong has told the ABC it's in Australia's interests to see Iran allow shipping through.
2: What we all want is Iran to agree to a resolution of this, and that resolution must include the strait being opened.
1: Meanwhile, the Queensland government will go to market with land near six of the state's key ports, offering companies opportunities to refine and store fuel in a bid to improve the supply chain. Expressions of interest have been launched at government-owned sites in Brisbane, Townsville, Mackay, Gladstone, Abbott Point and Bundaberg under an accelerating fuel infrastructure program. Premier David Crisafulli says it's the government's aim to improve sovereign capability.
3: We have to make sure that out of this crisis, some good comes, and that good has to be around Queenslanders and Australians increasing our sovereign capability.
1: There are fresh calls for the Reserve Bank not to raise interest rates tomorrow. Research firm Roy Morgan says if the central bank does not raise interest rates, this would most likely plunge Australia into a recession we don't have to have. The firm's latest business confidence index is at 76.5, beating the record low set during the pandemic in 2020. Anglicare Australia says more people are turning to support services for food and bill assistance. Victorian Premier Jacinta Allen says the state is on track to deliver a surplus this financial year and next, despite doubt about budget forecasts. Research by independent think tank the E61 Institute found the state is struggling to reduce spending to meet budget forecasts, and that state debt is the fastest growing spending category. Jacinta Allen says it's important to drive down debt as a percentage of the economy, but now is not the time to make life even harder for working people and families. The National Farmers Federation is asking the federal government to avoid making the same mistakes of the past on the management of the Murray-Darling Basin. With more, Shannon Kirkwood.
4: Submissions have now closed for the first comprehensive review of the Murray-Darling Basin plan. NFF President Hamish McIntyre says he's urging a shift away from further water acquisition toward a more practical, system-based approach to environmental management. That includes investing in river health, restoring habitat and eradicating invasive species. Mr. McIntyre says farmers can be part of a solution and a plan which works for everyone. The Murray-Darling Basin Authority is due to release its review report on improving basin water management over the next decade later this year.
1: Aboriginal and Torres Strait Islander listeners are advised the following story contains the name of an Indigenous person who has died. Pink ribbons have been worn by community members of Alice Springs today during the annual Bangtail Muster Street Parade. The colourful parade celebrates the town. Attendees have been encouraged to wear pink in honour of Kumanjai Little Baby. The body of the five-year-old was found last Thursday, 5 days after she disappeared from a town camp near Alice Springs. A vigil will be held in the town on Thursday. Turning to sport now, and in tennis, Daria Kazakina has won her first tournament since becoming an Australian citizen. The 28-year-old won the Catalonia Open in Spain, a second-tier WTA clay court tournament.
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6: And good afternoon, everybody. The time is now 4 minutes past one. Michael sitting in the chair here with you now. This, of course, is your Monday afternoon jukebox, which we will be featuring this afternoon. Oh, we'll have a great selection of stuff. We'll be doing the Wilbury twist. We'll be doing the peppermint twist. We had a bit of DJ Otzi and Hey Baby in there, of course. And, of course, Pocket Full of Rainbows for the King. Yes, and be the Din Din song. And, of course, all our usual shenanigans. Yes, we'll have AC/DC in there as well. At 2 o'clock, you've got to get those boogie shoes out and tie them up with your pink shoelaces. But before we get into any of that, I'd like to say thank you to Michael for another great program this morning. Thanks, mate. Top stuff. Actually, played some good songs this morning. I was at home there for a little while after I finished the breakfast program and actually tuned in and heard, and I found myself whistling away there. So it always tells you there's good music if you're whistling or humming or singing badly like I often do. you know, some of the songs are pretty good. All they want, you know, which is what you want, isn't it? All right, quick look at the weather, shall we? It's 21.7 outside at the moment. Actually, it was quite warm out there in the sun. It's quite nice, quite pleasant this afternoon. Feels like 17.8. Humidity sitting at 35%. Dew point at 5.6. Wind is north-northwesterly, 15 kilometres an hour, getting up to about 18 kilometres an hour when it gusts a little bit. Of course, we've had no rain. Air pressure is steady at 1,019.5 hectopascals. So for the remainder of your Monday, partly cloudy, a slight chance of a shower in the north, and this afternoon, near zero chance of rain elsewhere today. Winds will be northwesterly, northeasterly, 15 to 20 kilometres an hour, becoming light in the late afternoon. 20% chance of rain today, 1 mil or less, if anything there at all. Moderate fire danger, and of course, we've got a moderate UV index. And got nothing on the radar to talk about. No, not even a little rain echo. Nothing to get me excited over. Plenty of cloud on the satellite, so that's something. We just need the rain to come with the cloud. We got no active warnings for this location, so we'll skip through that bit. So for the remainder of the day, we should get up to around 23. We're getting closer. A little bit slow this morning. Band of cloud come over and shut it all down, didn't it? Certainly did. Maybe a shower or two tomorrow. 8 degrees up to 21. Possible shower there on Wednesday as well. 7, and the computer is updating on me. It just knows when I'm sitting in the chair. There we go. 7 to 20 on a Wednesday. Possible shower, 70% chance of 1 to 5 mils. Thursday is still going to be a windy one. 5 up to 17. Friday, that cool snap happens. Yep, sunny day. Better be a minus 2 start up to 14. Saturday, minus 1 to 19. Yeah, better get used to reading those minuses out. I think we're going to, you know, run into a flood of those very, very soon. Sunday morning, it'll be a 0 start, so it'll probably be a bit frosty on foot again. And then up to 21, so not a bad afternoon on your Sunday. Yeah, good afternoon to just catch up with the footy. Yeah, certainly will be by the time we get into Monday when Michael comes back in for breakfast program. Be a 2 degree start, so it'll be quite cool on me. Yes, it will be. But it'll be up to 20 with a possible shower. And then Tuesday, it'll be partly cloudy days. Nice sunny though, sunny breaks popping in amongst the clouds there. 3 up to 19. And then by the time we get to next Wednesday, 90% chance for millimetre rain. Nothing too exciting, but it's going to be windy. Yep, and 17 will be a top after a start of 4. So there we go. There's the weather all up to date for another hour. And you know, we get up to 2 o'clock, we'll shoot over to the newsroom again and we'll do it all over again. We certainly will. You know what Michael forgot to do? I forgot to load up my playlist. So just give me a second there and we'll get that underway for you. Because I don't know what I was doing when I walked in here. Yeah, all sorting out all my bits and pieces. There it is. Found it. All right, so there we go. We found him. And as always, we kick off the afternoon jukebox with a bit of Dean Martin. Why not? We need Dino, the King of Cool. And here he comes and opened up the door and let the good times in.
7: I woke up this morning, toes out of my shoes. Cold north wind was a howling, bringing in the blues. I said, blues, good morning. I don't want to fight.

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Over in the corner, a little mouse laid on his side. He was wearing such a grin, I thought the mouse had died.

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5: That we certainly are here at Radio 2CBD 105.9 here in Glens and 91.1 up in a deep water. And afternoon, everybody out there in Radio Land. I hope you tuned in and settled in for the afternoon. Maybe you're at work and you've got the radio on. We'll try and keep it rolling along for you, keep you interested in whatever it is that you're doing. Because I know that if I have music playing, if I'm cleaning or building or doing something, it just helps motivate me. It certainly does. All right, a little bit of Daniel O'Donnell. Yes, the Irish superstar. And Mary Duff. Yes, because my mum loves the Irish superstar. Mum's got a sore paw at the moment. Don't ask me how, but she hurt her wrist. Oh, I don't know, delicate creature. Well, we've got to look after us. So we're all bandaged up and looking after her. Yep. So, she's got the big red dog inside today. Yes, Boo Boo, because getting the new roof put on, new guttering today, so Boo Boo can't be outside. No. She'll take off out the gate and God knows where she'd end up. And the King, yes, the King. I don't know what he's up to. I haven't seen him. He's been up in the sunroom most of the day, so he's probably up there enjoying it. But a little bit of Daniel O'Donnell and Mary Duff going out to you, Mum, and I hope that Saul Paul feels a little bit better by this afternoon. I don't know if you've heard this one before. Maybe you haven't. I wouldn't doubt that you have. It's Whispering Hope.

Yes, there they go. Yes, the Irish superstar himself, Daniel O'Donnell, and of course, Mary Duff. They've collaborated on quite a lot of songs together, them pair. They certainly have. And that one was Whispering Hope, going out to my mum this afternoon. I guess you could say I'm Whispering Hope. I'm hoping that the Saw Paul gets better. Yeah, we certainly do. Now, my Uncle Brian down there in Port Macquarie, I don't know what he's up to today. Hopefully he's taking it easy. A little bit of Delta Goodrum for you, mate. I know you love Delta. Yeah, we're not going to mention the Parramatta Eels, no, but we can talk about the Newcastle Knights if you like. No, we better leave that alone. Anyway, from 2003, here she comes, Australia's own Delta Goodrum and Innocent Eyes.

Yes, there she goes, Australia's own Delta Goodrum and Innocent Eyes coming out of 2003. Yes. Excuse me. Frog in my throat. But yes, that one there was for my Uncle Brian. And now here's a lovely wife, my Auntie Julie. Yeah, a little bit of Elvis going down to you, Jules. If you're tuned in and listening, I hope you're having a great day. This one featuring the Royal Philharmonic Orchestra. And If I Can Dream...

I tell you, Dean Martin might be the king of cool, but you can't beat Elvis's voice. It's just epic, isn't it? And yeah, If I Can Dream there. Well, I guess I could tell Auntie Julie that If I Dream, we know what it's about. It's about a Newcastle Knights premiership. Yep, that's what we want. All right. Uncle D-Bone up there in the chook pen. He'd be crowing again. His chooks got up this weekend. They certainly did. A little bit of Chad Morgan for you, mate. Yeah, juvenile delinquent. Let's hope you weren't.

Oh dear, it doesn't get much more Australian than Chad Morgan, does it? Here we go, T-Bone. I hope you enjoyed that, mate. And whatever it is that you're up to this afternoon, I hope you're taking care of yourself, big dog. All right, my neighbour Al. Yes, good afternoon, Al. And he had a yarn to you this morning over the fence. Yeah, but he's a, I know. Here he comes again, that Irish superstar, Daniel O'Donnell. This one's just for you, my friend. This is Wooden Heart.

Yeah, see, there he goes, the Irish superstar, the one and only Daniel O'Donnell, and that was Wooden Heart, and yep, yeah, I know Mum was telling Al the other day of the fence about all the Daniel O'Donnell bits and pieces. Oh, dear, Daniel O'Donnell, God love him. All right, now going out to Sandra, good afternoon, Sandra, if you're tuned in and listening, a little bit of Alan Jackson for you today, yeah, and this is Kiss an Angel, good morning, and I hope you're having a great day and off to a good start for the week.

Yes, and whether it's Charlie Pride or Alan Jackson, both have a great voice for that song, that's for sure. All right. Hey, good afternoon to you, Elaine, and I hope you're doing well too, whatever it is that you're up to, because I haven't been able to catch up with you for a little while. I must be dodging each other. Anyway, I hope you're having a great afternoon and your week is off to a good start. I know you love your Slim Dusty, so here's a little bit of the Dusty Man coming your way, and this is Ringer from the Top End.

Yes, there we go. The Dusty Man himself, Slim Dusty there. Of course, a ringer from the top end. That one coming out of 1992. Now, one of my favourite artists of all time. Oh, we absolutely love Susie Quattro. Yep, we certainly do. All day, every day. Yeah, that's when we're not playing Ricky Nelson or Dean Martin. But here she comes. Yeah, Susie Q. And she's in love with you.

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Yes, and there they go, Hinda, and of course, Lips of an Angel. Absolutely huge hit. I think it was about 2001, maybe it was a little bit later. I haven't got those details just in front of me at the moment, but great song though, very, very, very popular at the time. A little bit of Johnny Cash for us. He's sort of out. We haven't really got a featured artist this afternoon through Air Through the Jukebox. I've got a bit of a mixture of everything happening today, but we have a few Johnny Cash songs, so I guess you could say Johnny is our featured artist this afternoon. And this one, of course, is a Jackson, one of my favourite scenes in the Walk the Line movie.

Vivi. It was absolutely brilliant when, singing the song Jackson up on stage, and you know, he just couldn't finish the song, no, because he had to propose marriage, and he just couldn't sing it until she said yes. But you know, June Carter and Johnny Cash lived happily ever after, they certainly did. So, anyway, yep, here we go, Jackson.

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2: And thanks to our sponsors for that, of course. And a little bit of AC/DC now. Yes, akadaka. And it'll get us up to the 2 o'clock news. And guess what, from 1975, and it's a long way. Back, even back then, it was a long way to the top. And you get your sausage roll.

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1: Hello, I'm Peter Hislop. The federal government says there must be a diplomatic solution to the reopening of the Strait of Hormuz. US President Donald Trump this morning announced the US will help stranded ships through the critical oil corridor after Iran issued a 14-point proposal for a peace deal, calling on the United States to lift its naval blockade. Foreign Minister Penny Wong has told the ABC it's in Australia's interests to see Iran allow shipping through.
2: What we all want is Iran to agree to a resolution of this, and that resolution must include the strait being opened.
1: Meanwhile, the Queensland government will go to market with land near six of the state's key ports, offering companies opportunities to refine and store fuel in a bid to improve the supply chain. Expressions of interest have been launched at government-owned sites in Brisbane, Townsville, Mackay, Gladstone, Abbott Point and Bundaberg under an accelerating fuel infrastructure program. Premier David Crisafulli says it's the government's aim to improve sovereign capability.
3: We have to make sure that out of this crisis, some good comes, and that good has to be around Queenslanders and Australians increasing our sovereign capability.
1: There are fresh calls for the Reserve Bank not to raise interest rates tomorrow. Research firm Roy Morgan says if the central bank does not raise interest rates, this would most likely plunge Australia into a recession we don't have to have. The firm's latest business confidence index is at 76.5, beating the record low set during the pandemic in 2020. Anglicare Australia says more people are turning to support services for food and bill assistance. Victorian Premier Jacinta Allen says the state is on track to deliver a surplus this financial year and next, despite doubt about budget forecasts. Research by independent think tank the E61 Institute found the state is struggling to reduce spending to meet budget forecasts, and that state debt is the fastest growing spending category. Jacinta Allen says it's important to drive down debt as a percentage of the economy, but now is not the time to make life even harder for working people and families. The National Farmers Federation is asking the federal government to avoid making the same mistakes of the past on the management of the Murray-Darling Basin. With more, Shannon Kirkwood.
4: Submissions have now closed for the first comprehensive review of the Murray-Darling Basin plan. NFF President Hamish McIntyre says he's urging a shift away from further water acquisition toward a more practical, system-based approach to environmental management. That includes investing in river health, restoring habitat and eradicating invasive species. Mr. McIntyre says farmers can be part of a solution and a plan which works for everyone. The Murray-Darling Basin Authority is due to release its review report on improving basin water management over the next decade later this year.
1: Aboriginal and Torres Strait Islander listeners are advised the following story contains the name of an Indigenous person who has died. Pink ribbons have been worn by community members of Alice Springs today during the annual Bangtail Muster Street Parade. The colourful parade celebrates the town. Attendees have been encouraged to wear pink in honour of Kumanjai Little Baby. The body of the five-year-old was found last Thursday, 5 days after she disappeared from a town camp near Alice Springs. A vigil will be held in the town on Thursday. Turning to sport now, and in tennis, Daria Kazakina has won her first tournament since becoming an Australian citizen. The 28-year-old won the Catalonia Open in Spain, a second-tier WTA clay court tournament.
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6: And welcome back, everybody. It is 4 minutes past two. Michael sitting in the chair here with you till 4 o'clock this afternoon, your Monday afternoon jukebox. Yeah, you never know what we're going to spin up on the old jukebox this week. All right, 21.7 outside at the moment. Feels like 18.3. Humidity sitting at 32%. Dew point at 4.3. Wind at the moment is north-northeasterly, 11 kilometres an hour, getting up to about 14 kilometres an hour. Now, I decided to have a little bit of a gust out there, and of course, no rainfall. Air pressure is 1,018.9 hectopascals and steady at that mark. So, for the remainder of your Monday, there is a slight chance of a shower later this afternoon, near zero chance of rain elsewhere. Winds west northwesterly and northeasterly, 15 to 20 kilometres an hour, becoming light in the late afternoon. Chance of rain today is only 20%, only a millimetre or less of anything there at all. So, just a few spits and spots, nothing to get too excited about. Moderate fire danger and a moderate UV index and expect a top of 23 degrees. Yeah, it's quite pleasant. Yeah, it was quite warm out there just after lunch, that's for sure. There's nothing on the radar. Just a massive cloud coming through. Well, it's northwesterly, actually, from the through the centre part of Queensland into far west New South Wales, then pushing its way slowly eastward towards the coast. So, yeah, it might bring something with it. You never know. All right, jump in. We got no warning, so we can go past that one. We'll just jump into a forecast for you. So tomorrow, Tuesday, the 5th of May, actually, I should repeat it again, that today is the 4th of May. So happy Star Wars Day, everyone. May the 4th be with you all. Yeah, Star Wars is definitely a part of our it's definitely a part of our pop culture lore, really, isn't it? Yep. So tomorrow, Tuesday, which will be the 5th day of May. Hello, there goes the computer update. Not me, yep. Michael's in the chair. That's right. There we are. We're back again. 8 degrees overnight, up to 21 tomorrow. Maybe 1 to 5 mils of rain there and a shower or two floating around tomorrow. We've got a shower or two floating around Wednesday as well. 7 up to 20, 70% chance of 1 to 5 mils. Thursday will be a windy day for us, 5 up to 17. Friday, that little bit of a cool snap, a little bit of a cool change coming through. So minus 2 up to 14. Nice sunshine though. Nice sunshine on Saturday as well, minus 1 to 19. Partly cloudy Sunday, 0 to 21. Monday, we've got some showers in the forecast. 40% chance of a millimetre, 2 up to 20. Next Tuesday, partly cloudy, 3 to 19. And a windy day next Wednesday, 4 to 17. So a little bit of a mixed bag going on, a little bit of a cool snap coming through. But, you know, it is the time of year. We're going to have to get used to those cooler mornings, especially, yeah, the frosty mornings, that's for sure. Won't be too far away, will they? Well, right after 2 o'clock, it's time to get those boogie shoes out. So here comes KC and the Sunshine Band.

0: one day Doopy started feeling sick, and he decided that he better make his will out quick. He said,
1: just before the angels come to carry me, I want it down in writing how to bury.

0: Yes, and I'm very proud to say I'm wearing pink shoelaces. Certainly, there's no shame in it. No, definitely not. Yeah, especially in summertime. Favourite T20 cricket side is the Sydney Sixers, and they're dressed in pink. Yeah, well, they call them magenta, but come on, it's pink. All right, quick word from our sponsors, then we shall come back with a little bit of status quo.
1: The Land of the Beardies Museum in Glen Innes is a great place to visit, but it's also a research centre. 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You'll be surprised at what you can find. For more details or to make an appointment, call 0267 321035, station sponsor.
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Yeah, status quo there, and Roll Over Beethoven. Beatles do a pretty good version of that one as well, but I think that version by Status Quo is just the bee's knees, isn't it? All right, a little bit of Meatloaf, I think, yeah, from 1977. Two out of three ain't bad.

Yes, the big guy himself. Yes, Meatloaf there. And a 2 out of 3 ain't bad from 1977. All right, the time has come. And I know she's inside because she's been inside all day. Yeah, she can't go outside at the moment. She'll take off out the gate. But boo-boo. Yeah, if you're listening, this one's just for you, girl. I know you love this one. So do I. Actually, always gets me in a jivey mood. DJ Ossie. And hey, baby,

Yes, there we go. The DJ Otzi himself there from 2001. Hey, baby. Absolutely huge it was in 2001. Actually brought out a special edition of that song for the World Cup soccer too. Yes, for the English soccer team. But anyway, since we're in the mood, a little bit of Scissor Sisters, shall we? And I don't feel like dancing.

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And the Twilight Sand, Needle in a Haystack. My apologies if you hear some strange noises coming through. No, it's not me. I got some builders doing some work down here at the radio studio. So if you hear some strange rumblings coming through, no, don't adjust your radio. Everything's groovy. Don't panic about it. But that, of course, was the Twilight Sand, a Needle in a Haystack. We better have a quick word from our sponsors, and then we better, you know what? No, we won't have a quick word from our sponsors, but guess what time it is? That's right, it's time for Elvis Presley and the Din Din Song. Here it comes, Pocket Full of Rainbows. I don't really know what sort of mood the King's in today. I haven't seen much of him, but I don't think he'd be too impressed. No, all the rumblings on the roof around him at the moment, he'd be a little bit upset, but here you are, mate. You know, when you hear this song, you know that the Felix, the Fancy Feast, the Dine, all the good stuff's coming. So here it comes, Pocket Full of Rainbows from, of course, G.I. Blues.

Yes, the King there, of course, Elvis Presley, and A Pocket Full of Rainbows. Yeah, absolutely love that song, and you know what? I absolutely love that movie too. G.I. Blues, one of my favourites. Yes, absolutely. Another one of my favourites is Ricky Nelson. No, not the movie Ricky Nelson. No, another one of my favourite artists, of course, is Ricky Nelson. This is Poor Little Fool.

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0: And Johnny Cash there, and Don't Take Your Guns to Town. That one coming out of 1959, and before that we heard R. Nelson himself. Yeah, the guy with the best hair in the business, Ricky Nelson, and A Poor Little Fool. Alrighty, where are we up to? We better have a quick word from our sponsors, then we might come back and we better let the little town flirt out, I think. Yeah, she's itching.
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0: And there she goes. Yes, the little town flirt. We let her out again, didn't we? Yes, we did. That, of course, was ELO, and that was off their Greatest Hits Volume 2 album. Great stuff, though, isn't it? All right. Big and Rich now for us. Yes. This one, a little bit different. A little bit of country, a little bit of hip-hop, a little bit of rock and roll. It's even got a little bit of rap in it. Yeah, people might know Big and Rich out there from their big hit song, you know, Save a Horse, Ride a Cowboy. But this one, I really enjoy this one. I hope you do too. It's called A Rollin'. It takes country music to the extreme, I think. This will get us up to news time. And I'll talk to you all after that.
1: 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With the weather update. To share our love of music, I present to you country music without prejudice.

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1: Hello, I'm Peter Hislop. The federal government says there must be a diplomatic solution to the reopening of the Strait of Hormuz. US President Donald Trump this morning announced the US will help stranded ships through the critical oil corridor after Iran issued a 14-point proposal for a peace deal, calling on the United States to lift its naval blockade. Foreign Minister Penny Wong has told the ABC it's in Australia's interests to see Iran allow shipping through.
2: What we all want is Iran to agree to a resolution of this, and that resolution must include the strait being opened.
1: Meanwhile, the Queensland government will go to market with land near six of the state's key ports, offering companies opportunities to refine and store fuel in a bid to improve the supply chain. Expressions of interest have been launched at government-owned sites in Brisbane, Townsville, Mackay, Gladstone, Abbott Point and Bundaberg under an accelerating fuel infrastructure program. Premier David Crisafulli says it's the government's aim to improve sovereign capability.
3: We have to make sure that out of this crisis, some good comes, and that good has to be around Queenslanders and Australians increasing our sovereign capability.
1: There are fresh calls for the Reserve Bank not to raise interest rates tomorrow. Research firm Roy Morgan says if the central bank does not raise interest rates, this would most likely plunge Australia into a recession we don't have to have. The firm's latest business confidence index is at 76.5, beating the record low set during the pandemic in 2020. Anglicare Australia says more people are turning to support services for food and bill assistance. Victorian Premier Jacinta Allen says the state is on track to deliver a surplus this financial year and next, despite doubt about budget forecasts. Research by independent think tank the E61 Institute found the state is struggling to reduce spending to meet budget forecasts, and that state debt is the fastest growing spending category. Jacinta Allen says it's important to drive down debt as a percentage of the economy, but now is not the time to make life even harder for working people and families. The National Farmers Federation is asking the federal government to avoid making the same mistakes of the past on the management of the Murray-Darling Basin. With more, Shannon Kirkwood.
4: Submissions have now closed for the first comprehensive review of the Murray-Darling Basin plan. NFF President Hamish McIntyre says he's urging a shift away from further water acquisition toward a more practical, system-based approach to environmental management. That includes investing in river health, restoring habitat and eradicating invasive species. Mr. McIntyre says farmers can be part of a solution and a plan which works for everyone. The Murray-Darling Basin Authority is due to release its review report on improving basin water management over the next decade later this year.
1: Aboriginal and Torres Strait Islander listeners are advised the following story contains the name of an Indigenous person who has died. Pink ribbons have been worn by community members of Alice Springs today during the annual Bangtail Muster Street Parade. The colourful parade celebrates the town. Attendees have been encouraged to wear pink in honour of Kumanjai Little Baby. The body of the five-year-old was found last Thursday, 5 days after she disappeared from a town camp near Alice Springs. A vigil will be held in the town on Thursday. Turning to sport now, and in tennis, Daria Kazakina has won her first tournament since becoming an Australian citizen. The 28-year-old won the Catalonia Open in Spain, a second-tier WTA clay court tournament.
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6: And welcome back, everybody. It is 4 minutes past three. Hey, I'm Michael sitting in the chair here. We're into the final hour of our Monday afternoon jukebox. Quick look at the weather, though. It's 22.5, so it sounds like it's mostly pleasant out there. I'm not out and about outside, so, well, I'm only going off what the screen's telling me, but it feels like 19.5. Humidity sitting at 31%, dew point at 4.5. Wind is north-northwesterly, 9 kilometres an hour, getting up to about 14 kilometres an hour, and a stiff breeze when it decides to blow a little bit. And of course, there's been no rain. Air pressure is at 1,018.6 hectopascals, and that is also steady. So for the remainder of your Monday afternoon, there is the slight chance of a shower later this afternoon, near zero chance of any rain elsewhere. Winds northwesterly, northeasterly, 15 to 20 kilometres an hour, becoming light in the later afternoon. There's only a 20% chance of a millimetre or less of rain, if anything, there at all. Moderate fire danger and a UV index, which is a moderate. Still no rain echoes on the radar, so I don't think we're going to see anything there this afternoon. Massive cloud, though, on the satellite. So that might bring something over the next few days. Anything's possible. And we've got no current warnings. Sorry, excuse me. We got a update happening. There we go. Jump to a forecast for you. So tomorrow, Tuesday the 5th of May, 8 overnight, and then a 21 as a top tomorrow with a possible shower. Possible shower again on a Wednesday, 7 to 20, 60 and 70% respectively. And 1 to 5 mil for predicted each of those 2 days. So that's Tuesday and Wednesday. And then, of course, on Thursday, we're back to having a windy one. So we're lucky to get any sort of rain. I'm sure that wind's just going to dry all that up. 5 to 17 there on Thursday. And then that cold snap over the next weekend. Yep, minus 2 to 14 Friday, minus 1 to 19 on Saturday. Both those days nice and sunny, though. Sunday, you've got a partly cloudy one coming up for you. 0 start up to 21 Tuesday, possible shower, 2 to 20, 40% chance, so nothing too extreme. A Tuesday, we've got a mostly sunny day, got some cloudy situations happening there as well. 30% chance of a millimetre of rain, so that's dropped right off or up around about 70% there earlier this morning. That's come back down again. And then next Wednesday, at this stage, a windy one, 90% chance of a millimetre of rain, 4 overnight up to 17. So after we get towards the weekend, it's definitely going to cool off a little bit. We've got a couple of warmer days there, a 21 and then a 20, but then it drops right back off again. So yeah, we're heading into that part of the year, you know, when last month of autumn, and then we're nearly into a winter, and it's been pretty good so far. Can't really complain, except for that wind and the lack of rain. But, well, it'll get there eventually. I'm sure it will. All right, as we head into the last hour of the program today, start off, because I've yapped on a little bit, going to start off with a word from our sponsors, and then we'll come back and we'll have a little bit of Johnny Cash. Yeah, a bit more JC.
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Yes, the man in black himself, Johnny Cash, of course, and the home of the blues. That one got up to number three way back there in 1957. It was still when he was the Tennessee 2 as his band, or was it the Tennessee 3 by then? I'm not quite sure. But either way it goes, great stuff. Great stuff. Love Johnny Cash. Alrighty, let's have a little bit of this. And then I Kissed Her. This is by the Tremoles.

Yeah, the Travolta end. And then he kissed her. Yes, classic stuff. Yep. Alrighty, I hope you got your dancing shoes on because the time has come. We're going to have two in a row. Oh, yes, get ready for this one. Got the Peppermint Twist coming up, and then straight after that, the Travelling Wilburys will be along with the Wilbury Twist. If you haven't heard that one before, it's fun. All right, guys, here we come. The Peppermint Twist first up.

0: Yeah, sweet there, and the peppermint twist. And just while you catch your breath, we'll have a quick word from our sponsors, and then we'll come back and we'll do the Wilbury twist.
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Absolutely great stuff, wasn't it? Yes, yes. We had Sweet there before that, of course, and that was the Peppermint Twist and the Travelling Wilburys right there with the Wilbury Twist. Great stuff. I absolutely enjoyed that one. I only heard that for the first time the other day and I thought, you know what, that's got to make its way to the jukebox. So there it was. There it is. All right. Since we've, you know, we've just about twisted the night away or twisted the afternoon away, we could probably call that Murder on the Dance Floor, and this one will fit in. This is Sophie Ellis-Bextor. Murder on the Dance Floor. We'll be right back.

And Sophie Ellis-Bextor there, and Murder on the Dance Floor. Oh, I think that's what we did. We absolutely murdered it, didn't we? We did the Peppermint Twist, we did the Wilbury Twist, and Murder on the Dance Floor. Don't forget the Glenelg Cottage Markets every Saturday, 7:30 to 12:30, Lions Park Rest Area. That, of course, is the corner of East Avenue and Ferguson Streets, Glenelg. Lots of local, lots of good quality and freshly locally grown fruit, vegetable, local honey and preserves. Ah, yes, Farmgate Nursery also has plants and seedlings there as well. Can't really do much in the garden at the moment with all the water restrictions, but anyway, you can still get some little pots there because you're still allowed to use your watering cans and things, buckets and things like that. We can also recycle water, you know, out of our washing machines and bathtubs, I guess. Yep, we can do all that. And, of course, you can sit back and enjoy the fresh air at the iBlend coffee van and so much more. So every Saturday, that one. So put that one in your calendar. If you're sitting around on a Saturday morning, go, what am I going to do today? Well, pop down to the markets and have a look. It'd be great. Or if it's a Sunday, you can get up there in the Super Sunday Bowls, ice cold beers, big raffles, barbecue lunch. Last Sunday of every month, $15 per person, 10 a.m. start. Names in before 9:30 a.m. And bring your mates. Yeah, make a big afternoon of it. Have lots of fun. Call 02-6732-5323 and to put your names in. That, of course, is the Super Sunday Bowls. But that is the last Sunday of every month. Not every Sunday. No, just the last Sunday of every month. Don't forget, though, every Thursday, this one's on at 10 o'clock at the Glenelg Seven Council's Public and TAFE Library. Of course, it's Scrabble. No bookings are required for that one. So, you know, if you're just looking for something to do on a Thursday, pop in and have a game of Scrabble. Great stuff, keep testing the brain out. No, that you can just get in there and have a chat. Great. You're in the library. Pick out a book, have a read. Also at the Glenelg Hospital Auxiliary, they will be holding a Mother's Day cake and craft stall and raffle in the hospital foyer on Wednesday the 6th of May, commencing at 8 a.m. Come along and help raise funds for a much-needed equipment for the hospital. Yep, so get on board for that one. And then, of course, Leo's 40th celebration. You're all invited to that one. Saturday the 23rd of May from 11 a.m. at the Australian Standing Stones, and that's at Watson's Drive up there at the Lookout. And Lions and Leo's vans available to purchase food and drink, special prices to celebrate this milestone, and join them for a teddy bears picnic and kids activities. Prizes for hospital bear and best dressed bear, smallest bear, biggest bear, teddy bear for girls, and of course teddy bear for boys. So plenty to do. And don't forget, this one's coming up Friday the 29th of May. Tickets will be $20. And the show will start from 7 p.m. at the Glenelg Services Club, and that's the Roy Orbison Tribute Show, starring Glenn Douglas, plus host Izzy Dye. And, you know, come and put on your dancing shoes as Glenn Douglas presents his wonderful tribute in costume to the legend of Roy Orbison. There'll be, you know, songs like Blue by You, Crying, Only the Lonely, Claudette, Penny Arcade, Pretty Woman, and much, much more. Izzy Dye will also host and sing rock and roll on the night as part of the show. So, you know, plenty to do. And there's still plenty more there, but I'd spend all afternoon if I was reading them all out. But, well, you know, throughout the course of the day and over the week, we'll get to more of those. But since we just had a Roy Orbison, the tribute show is coming up. This one here is a duet with K.D. Lang. And this, of course, is Crying

Yes, just absolutely complement each other very well, don't they? Yes, Roy Orbison there, of course, with K.D. Lang. And that, of course, was Crying. All right, well, it's 25 to 3, so it's about time because the sun will start to set soon. Yes, it will. So here comes Dino and, of course, My Rifle, My Pony and Me. I like this one at this time of afternoon. It reminds me of the sunset.

Yes, I don't know. It's just about perfect, I reckon, for the end of the day, that one. My Rifle, My Pony and Me. Of course, Dean Martin there. And, of course, that was from Rio Bravo. You know, another song that I've been playing a little bit of lately, it's sort of become quite popular. I was meant to play it this morning through the breakfast program, but here we go again. And, you know, colloquially, we know it now as the Egg Song. Yes, we do, after the request of it last week. But here we go. And Dino, yeah, of course, you know, and how do you like your eggs in the morning?

There he goes. Yes, Dean Martin there, of course, and Helen O'Connell. And, of course, how do you like your eggs in the morning? You know what? I'm a bit of a poached man. I like my eggs poached, and that way you can dip your toast in, and that's the way to have it, isn't it? Yep, certainly is. All right, enough of me being silly. No, let's have a little bit of Mel Carter, shall we? Yeah, hold me, thrill me, kiss me. This one coming out of 1965.

0: Absolutely adore that song. I really do. Mel Carter and Hold Me, Thrill Me, A Kiss Me from 1965. Just absolutely great era of music. Certainly was. Quick word from our sponsors. And since we're in the mood to kiss, I think we'll have a little bit of Willie Nelson and Maria Shut Up and Kiss Me, and that'll be coming up very shortly.
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Yes, there he goes, Willie Nelson. Best beard in the best business, really, and oh, you know, the best plaits as well. That hair of Willie Nelson. He's had it for years. But, yep, great song. Maria, Shut Up and Kiss Me, that one coming out of 2002. All right, well, you know what? Geez, this afternoon has just flown past. Well, you know what they say, when you're having fun, time flies. And I've been having a ball. I've only got a couple of, what have we got, about 12 minutes of the afternoon left. And then, of course, straight after 4 o'clock, make sure you stay tuned. Stay right where you are. Don't touch that dial. No, Jan will be in the chair with you and taking you through her part of the evening with another fantastic mix of music, as she always does. And then, yeah, later on tonight at 8 o'clock, Lindsay will be there. Yes, you'll be back with the Monday night concert, and he'll round out the day with some nice classical music. That'll be a nice way to finish the day. All right, so what will we do? I think we'll play our last Johnny Cash song for the day. This will be Folsom Prison Blues, and then we'll come back straight after that, word from our sponsors, and then we'll wrap up the program. So I'll talk to you all very soon.

0: Yes, there he goes, the man in black himself, Johnny Cash, and of course the Tennessee too, and that was Folsom Prison Blues. I think that's just about my favourite part of the film, actually, with Joaquin Phoenix and Reese Witherspoon. Yes, Walk the Line, my favourite part of that movie, was where they were auditioning there, and Johnny Cash's wife said, "You can't wear black, looks like you're going to a funeral." And Johnny turned around and he looked at her and he said, "Maybe I am." And he got it right though. Yeah, he certainly did. That was the one that started it all, a Folsom Prison Blues. All right, well, I hope you enjoyed all our Johnny Cash songs this afternoon, because I do love a bit of JC, certainly do. All right, quick word from our sponsors, and then you know what? We're going to wrap up the program.
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0: That you certainly are, the voice of the Highlands here at Radio 2CBD. That's 105.9 here in Glen Innes and 91.1 up in Deepwater. Well, thank you all for tuning in today. I hope we've got your day or your week and your Monday off to a good start. I hope you've all enjoyed the music today. If not, well, sorry about that, and we'll try again next week. Certainly will. And, of course, you can catch me same bat time, same bat channel next Monday morning for breakfast, and, of course, from 1 o'clock next Monday afternoon for the Monday afternoon jukebox. Make sure you stay tuned because Jen is here. Yep, she's raring to go. Another great program coming up for you very, very shortly, straight after the 4 o'clock news. But, as always, I'm going to leave you with a couple of Dean Martin tracks, and the two that I've picked out today, of course, my favourite of all time, which will be Houston. That'll be coming up last for you. But Georgia On My Mind will be coming up first off. So take a listen and thanks for tuning in. Thanks for all your patience putting up with me today with all my shenanigans. I hope it wasn't too bad for you. And I'll catch you all next week, or maybe I'll run into you uptown somewhere. Never know. Take care.

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1: Hello, I'm Peter Hislop. The federal government says there must be a diplomatic solution to the reopening of the Strait of Hormuz. US President Donald Trump this morning announced the US will help stranded ships through the critical oil corridor after Iran issued a 14-point proposal for a peace deal, calling on the United States to lift its naval blockade. Foreign Minister Penny Wong has told the ABC it's in Australia's interests to see Iran allow shipping through.
2: What we all want is Iran to agree to a resolution of this, and that resolution must include the strait being opened.
1: Meanwhile, the Queensland government will go to market with land near six of the state's key ports, offering companies opportunities to refine and store fuel in a bid to improve the supply chain. Expressions of interest have been launched at government-owned sites in Brisbane, Townsville, Mackay, Gladstone, Abbott Point and Bundaberg under an accelerating fuel infrastructure program. Premier David Crisafulli says it's the government's aim to improve sovereign capability.
3: We have to make sure that out of this crisis, some good comes, and that good has to be around Queenslanders and Australians increasing our sovereign capability.
1: There are fresh calls for the Reserve Bank not to raise interest rates tomorrow. Research firm Roy Morgan says if the central bank does not raise interest rates, this would most likely plunge Australia into a recession we don't have to have. The firm's latest business confidence index is at 76.5, beating the record low set during the pandemic in 2020. Anglicare Australia says more people are turning to support services for food and bill assistance. Victorian Premier Jacinta Allen says the state is on track to deliver a surplus this financial year and next, despite doubt about budget forecasts. Research by independent think tank the E61 Institute found the state is struggling to reduce spending to meet budget forecasts, and that state debt is the fastest growing spending category. Jacinta Allen says it's important to drive down debt as a percentage of the economy, but now is not the time to make life even harder for working people and families. The National Farmers Federation is asking the federal government to avoid making the same mistakes of the past on the management of the Murray-Darling Basin. With more, Shannon Kirkwood.
4: Submissions have now closed for the first comprehensive review of the Murray-Darling Basin plan. NFF President Hamish McIntyre says he's urging a shift away from further water acquisition toward a more practical, system-based approach to environmental management. That includes investing in river health, restoring habitat and eradicating invasive species. Mr. McIntyre says farmers can be part of a solution and a plan which works for everyone. The Murray-Darling Basin Authority is due to release its review report on improving basin water management over the next decade later this year.
1: Aboriginal and Torres Strait Islander listeners are advised the following story contains the name of an Indigenous person who has died. Pink ribbons have been worn by community members of Alice Springs today during the annual Bangtail Muster Street Parade. The colourful parade celebrates the town. Attendees have been encouraged to wear pink in honour of Kumanjai Little Baby. The body of the 5-year-old was found last Thursday, 5 days after she disappeared from a town camp near Alice Springs. A vigil will be held in the town on Thursday. Turning to sport now, and in tennis, Daria Kazakina has won her first tournament since becoming an Australian citizen. The 28-year-old won the Catalonia Open in Spain, a second-tier WTA clay court tournament.
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6: Currently outside, 22.4. Hasn't turned into a really bad day, has it? The feels like 18.3 at the moment. Relative humidity, 31%. The dew point, 4.5. The wind's coming from the west. 15 kilometres per hour, gusting up to 18. At least it's not as cold as the easterly wind, is it? No rain registered in the rain gauge, and the barometric pressure, 1,018.5 hectopascals. The fire danger rating is moderate. The UV index is moderate. And we've been up to 23 today, so still sitting on that. And it's been partly cloudy, hasn't it? Let's have a look to see what's the coming week is bringing us. And for tomorrow, Tuesday, 8 and 21, mostly sunny. Chance of a shower, but not much chance there. Anything would do at the moment, wouldn't it? Wednesday, mostly sunny, 7 and 20. On Thursday, a windy day, 5 and 17. Friday, sunny day, minus 2. That doesn't sound good, does it? And 14, but you will get relief with some nice sunny days. Friday and Saturday, minus 1 and 19. It's time for frost, isn't it? Sunday, mostly sunny, 0 and 21. And Monday, chance of a shower, 2 and 20. Tuesday, 3 and 19, and mostly sunny. And Wednesday, the 13th of May, windy day, 4 and 17. So, yes, getting closer to winter. Few minus temperatures there in that lot, a few frosts I think, but there's not much grass for the frost to burn off, is it? Absolutely not. Now let's get to the music, and it's the Carpenters, and we've only just begun. Chan in the chair taking you through until 8 o'clock tonight, and a big thanks to Michael. Great music, isn't it? Yeah, all that lovely old stuff as well as some modern, a nice mixture. Here we go, the Carpenters.

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0: There we go. That was Racy and Lay Your Love on Me. It is 20 past four.
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There we go. That was Racy and Lay Your Love on Me, and followed by Keith Urban and Red Camaro. And next up at 26 minutes past four, it is Little River Band, The Other Guy.

close your eyes and I'll kiss you. Cause you know tomorrow I'll be missing you. And I know there's one thing that you can be sure of. I'll never ever be untrue. And don't you know, darling, that even when I'm far, far away, I'll be riding home to you every day.

great stuff out of the 60s there, and that's Johnny Young and All My Lovin'. He did some fabulous stuff, didn't he, with our young artists. All right, let's see what we've got coming for you next, and it's Del Shannon. This is Runaway.

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There we go. That was Cliff Richard. Yeah, Sir Cliff, of course, and we don't talk anymore. Next up, Herb Albert and a Lonely Ball.

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There we go. That was Christina Aguilera and A Genie in a Bottle. And yes, a UK number one in 1999. And to take us to news, it's Player and Space Invaders.

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3: Hello, I'm Peter Hislop. The federal government says there must be a diplomatic solution to the reopening of the Strait of Hormuz. US President Donald Trump this morning announced the US will help stranded ships through the critical oil corridor after Iran issued a 14-point proposal for a peace deal, calling on the United States to lift its naval blockade. Foreign Minister Penny Wong has told the ABC it's in Australia's interests to see Iran allow shipping through.
4: What we all want is Iran to agree to a resolution of this, and that resolution must include the strait being opened.
3: Meanwhile, the Queensland government will go to market with land near six of the state's key ports, offering companies opportunities to refine and store fuel in a bid to improve the supply chain. Expressions of interest have been launched at government-owned sites in Brisbane, Townsville, Mackay, Gladstone, Abbott Point and Bundaberg under an accelerating fuel infrastructure program. Premier David Crisafulli says it's the government's aim to improve sovereign capability.
5: We have to make sure that out of this crisis, some good comes, and that good has to be around Queenslanders and Australians increasing our sovereign capability.
3: There are fresh calls for the Reserve Bank not to raise interest rates tomorrow. Research firm Roy Morgan says if the central bank does not raise interest rates, this would most likely plunge Australia into a recession we don't have to have. The firm's latest business confidence index is at 76.5, beating the record low set during the pandemic in 2020. Anglicare Australia says more people are turning to support services for food and bill assistance. Victorian Premier Jacinta Allen says the state is on track to deliver a surplus this financial year and next, despite doubt about budget forecasts. Research by independent think tank the E61 Institute found the state is struggling to reduce spending to meet budget forecasts, and that state debt is the fastest growing spending category. Jacinta Allen says it's important to drive down debt as a percentage of the economy, but now is not the time to make life even harder for working people and families. The National Farmers Federation is asking the federal government to avoid making the same mistakes of the past on the management of the Murray-Darling Basin. With more, Shannon Kirkwood.
6: Submissions have now closed for the first comprehensive review of the Murray-Darling Basin plan. NFF President Hamish McIntyre says he's urging a shift away from further water acquisition toward a more practical, system-based approach to environmental management. That includes investing in river health, restoring habitat and eradicating invasive species. Mr. McIntyre says farmers can be part of a solution and a plan which works for everyone. The Murray-Darling Basin Authority is due to release its review report on improving basin water management over the next decade later this year.
3: Aboriginal and Torres Strait Islander listeners are advised the following story contains the name of an Indigenous person who has died. Pink ribbons have been worn by community members of Alice Springs today during the annual Bangtail Muster Street Parade. The colourful parade celebrates the town. Attendees have been encouraged to wear pink in honour of Kumanjai Little Baby. The body of the five-year-old was found last Thursday, 5 days after she disappeared from a town camp near Alice Springs. A vigil will be held in the town on Thursday. Turning to sport now, and in tennis, Daria Kazakina has won her first tournament since becoming an Australian citizen. The 28-year-old won the Catalonia Open in Spain, a second-tier WTA clay court tournament.
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7: And currently outside, we're looking at 19.7, but feels like 15.6. Relative humidity is 37%, the dew point 4.6. The winds are out there coming from the west-southwest at 15 kilometres per hour, gusting up to 18. Yes, once again, we've had no rain registered in the rain gauge. Barometric pressure, 1018.9 hectopascals. The fire danger is moderate. The UV index is moderate also. Let's see what's happening for the week ahead. Tomorrow we're looking at a chance of 1 to 5 mil, but not much chance. 8 to start the day tomorrow, and 22 on Wednesday. Cloudy, 7 and 20. Yes, 80% chance of 1 to 5 mil, but I don't think the stuff that's down the south is going to reach us, is it? And Thursday is a windy day, 4 and 17. Friday, sunny, minus 2 and 14, which means a frost. Saturday, minus 1 and 19. And a sunny day, mostly sunny. Sunday, 0 and 20. And Monday, mostly sunny, 3 and 20. So, yes, getting cooler. Frosty mornings, but gee, we had good weather, didn't we, for the weekend, and that was excellent. Right, let's go back to the music, and this is Daniel O'Donnell.

There we go. That was Daniel O'Donnell and Wooden Heart, 8 minutes past five. You are tuned into your community radio station, 2CBD-FM, the voice of the Highlands, broadcasting on 105.9 at Glen Ennis, 91.1 at Deepwater. And I say a little prayer, coming up with Sergio Mendes in Brazil, 66.

0: There we go. If that's the doors and light my fire. It is 18 minutes past five. 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

Sorry about that, dead air. I just had some people in here. So it is 20 past five. We're looking at Charlie Drake, and this is My Boomerang Won't Come Back. It almost reminds me of Benny Hill. No, but this is Charlie Drake and My Boomerang Won't Come Back.

0: This is nice, isn't it? 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What a way to spend an evening. Sitting on a rock in the middle of the desert with me boomerang in me hand. I should very likely get bushwhacked.
1: Get out of it,
0: nasty bushwhacking animal. 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There goes a kangaroo. 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Hit him right behind the left elbow. Now then, slowly back.
2: If you throw that thing at me, I'll jump right on your head.
0: Isn't it marvellous? 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

0: 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If you want your boomerang to come back, well, first you've got to throw it.
1: Oh, yes, never thought of that. Daddy will be pleased. Must have a go. 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Now then, slowly back and throw.

0: Oh, my God. 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
1: Don't talk to me about first aid, boy. You owe me 14 chickens, you know what I mean? Learned you to throw the boomerang, you know, first things first.
0: Yes, I know that, but I mean, I think on this occasion, you know, you could be a bit more perspective.
2: Yeah, a little bit of English fun there. Hey, who went up to the Standing Stones for the weekend for the Celtic Festival? And what about the street parade? Oh, my goodness, I didn't see it. I only watched it today on somebody's phone because I wasn't able to go down because I was working up at the Standing Stones at that time. Absolutely amazing it looked like. I hope you enjoyed it. And if you're still in town and, yep, well done, guys. You really did pack the place out. Good old Glen Innes certainly had lots of lovely visitors for the weekend, that's for sure, and Ireland next year. So, but great crowd. The weather was not the best and, of course, it's a bit dry up there, so a bit dusty, but we didn't get wet. That's the main thing. Right, let's have a look. We've got Power to Figure up next, and this is My Happiness.

That was Powder Figure and My Happiness. Next up, Roy Orbison. And we got a Roy Orbison fill-in, haven't we, coming. I'll get some details of that for you when I come back. This is Candyman.

Go, that's Candyman Roy Orbison. Yes, and Roy Orbison is fill in like all the hits from Glenn Douglas. It's the guy who's doing the singing, the ultimate tribute to Roy Orbison. Well, I'm going to play some Roy Orbison. That was Roy Orbison and was Candyman. Next up, Air Supply, Now and Forever.

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He's got a beautiful voice, hasn't he? I'm sorry, I've just been on the phone to my sister who I've spoken to for a while, so I'm not sure what I've played there. And I think it was Tom Jones' one as well, but that was the last Swall single, the Humperdinck. Beautiful, beautiful voice. And maybe Tom Jones, Cold Chisel, and whatever else I played. Thank you for staying tuned in. Right, what I've got now, 10cc, I'm Mandy, fly me.

0: Sure, I've never heard that one before, I don't think. That was 10cc and I'm Mandy. Fly Me, and it is at 1 minute away from 6 o'clock. And let's see what we've got here. And the Roy Orbison Tribute Show is on the 29th of May, Friday night, $20 per ticket. Now, the Glenn Douglas presents the ultimate tribute to Roy Orbison at the Glen Ennis and District Services Club. Now, the Leo's 40th years of Leo's in Glen Ennis, and that's a celebration to be celebrated, that's for sure. And Saturday, the 23rd of May, from 11 a.m. at the Australian Standing Stones, Watson's Drive, Glen Ennis, Lines and Leo Van will be available to purchase food and drink. Now, these are really, really reduced, just $3. So there's, what have we got? We've got the barbecue food, so we've got sausages and sausages, steaks, no, bacon. 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So a $3 day, food and drinks. And at the Teddy Bears Picnic it is. There's train rides from the McIntyre Lions Club Inverell. And colouring in competition. The train rides I've mentioned. And the Teddy Bears Picnic and kids activities. Prizes for hospital bear, best dressed bear, smallest bear, biggest bear, teddy bear for girls, teddy bear for boys. Now, if you want more information, contact Sandy on 0414821265. And the Glen Innes Hospital Auxiliary will be holding a Mother's Day cake and craft stall at the foyer up at the hospital on Wednesday the 6th. So that's Wednesday this week, commencing at 8 a.m. Come along and help raise funds for much needed equipment for our hospital. Right, it's time for the news.
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4: Hello, I'm Peter Hislop. The federal government says there must be a diplomatic solution to the reopening of the Strait of Hormuz. US President Donald Trump this morning announced the US will help stranded ships through the critical oil corridor after Iran issued a 14-point proposal for a peace deal, calling on the United States to lift its naval blockade. Foreign Minister Penny Wong has told the ABC it's in Australia's interests to see Iran allow shipping through.
5: What we all want is Iran to agree to a resolution of this, and that resolution must include the strait being opened.
4: Meanwhile, the Queensland government will go to market with land near six of the state's key ports, offering companies opportunities to refine and store fuel in a bid to improve the supply chain. Expressions of interest have been launched at government-owned sites in Brisbane, Townsville, Mackay, Gladstone, Abbott Point and Bundaberg under an accelerating fuel infrastructure program. Premier David Crisafulli says it's the government's aim to improve sovereign capability.
6: We have to make sure that out of this crisis, some good comes, and that good has to be around Queenslanders and Australians increasing our sovereign capability.
4: There are fresh calls for the Reserve Bank not to raise interest rates tomorrow. Research firm Roy Morgan says if the central bank does not raise interest rates, this would most likely plunge Australia into a recession we don't have to have. The firm's latest business confidence index is at 76.5, beating the record low set during the pandemic in 2020. Anglicare Australia says more people are turning to support services for food and bill assistance. Victorian Premier Jacinta Allen says the state is on track to deliver a surplus this financial year and next, despite doubt about budget forecasts. Research by independent think tank the E61 Institute found the state is struggling to reduce spending to meet budget forecasts, and that state debt is the fastest growing spending category. Jacinta Allen says it's important to drive down debt as a percentage of the economy, but now is not the time to make life even harder for working people and families. The National Farmers Federation is asking the federal government to avoid making the same mistakes of the past on the management of the Murray-Darling Basin. With more, Shannon Kirkwood.
7: Submissions have now closed for the first comprehensive review of the Murray-Darling Basin plan. NFF President Hamish McIntyre says he's urging a shift away from further water acquisition toward a more practical, system-based approach to environmental management. That includes investing in river health, restoring habitat and eradicating invasive species. Mr. McIntyre says farmers can be part of a solution and a plan which works for everyone. The Murray-Darling Basin Authority is due to release its review report on improving basin water management over the next decade later this year.
4: Aboriginal and Torres Strait Islander listeners are advised the following story contains the name of an Indigenous person who has died. Pink ribbons have been worn by community members of Alice Springs today during the annual Bangtail Muster Street Parade. The colourful parade celebrates the town. Attendees have been encouraged to wear pink in honour of Kumanjai Little Baby. The body of the five-year-old was found last Thursday, 5 days after she disappeared from a town camp near Alice Springs. A vigil will be held in the town on Thursday. Turning to sport now, and in tennis, Daria Kazakina has won her first tournament since becoming an Australian citizen. The 28-year-old won the Catalonia Open in Spain, a second-tier WTA clay court tournament.
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0: Currently outside 14.9, feels like 12.1. Relative humidity 47%, the dew point 3.7. The winds are coming from the south-southeast at 7 kilometres per miles, kilometres per hour. I'll get it right in a minute. 11. South wind, south-southeast, 7 kilometres from, currently outside, 11 kilometres. The rain in the rain gauge has been zero. It's been quite a while since we've had rain in the rain gauge, isn't it? Barometric pressure, 1019.7 hectopascals. Fire danger rating is moderate. The UV index is also moderate. Tomorrow we're looking at a possible shower, but very little chance of getting it, 1 to 5 mil. 70% chance there. Start the morning off with 8, so mostly sunny day, heading up to 22. Partly cloudy, the chance of fog in the early morning, medium chance of showers, most likely from the late morning. The chance of a thunderstorm in the afternoon and evening, light winds becoming west 15 to 25 k in the morning, then becoming light in the late afternoon. I kind of don't think that we're going to get anything out of that little lot of rain that's going to be coming through. But tomorrow, 8 and 22 with 70% chance, 1 to 5. Wednesday, rain forecast, 80% chance of 1 to 5 mil, 7 and 20. Thursday, a windy day, 4 and 17. On Friday, sunny, minus 2 and 14, maybe a frost. Saturday also minus 1 and 19. Sunday mostly sunny, 0 and 20. And Monday mostly sunny, 3 and 20. Tuesday also mostly sunny, 3 and 19. So there we go. A chance of rain. I know it's raining down south, but I sort of don't think it's going to get up to us, which is sad. It's really, really dry, isn't it? Right out through the western side of us as well. Okay, let's get back to the music. Billy Crash Craddock with One Last Kiss.

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Yeah, there we go. That's a little bit later on in life, isn't it, that one? That was Living End out of 1998 and Prisoner of Society. We go from that, Billy Crash Craddock to start with. Then, let's come back to a nice, smooth, easy, let's sing along to this one. Paul Muriarty and Love is Blue.

0: Lesson to Piano. It's a lovely series on ABC. If you haven't come across the piano, absolutely beautiful stuff. That was Paul Muriarty and Love is Blue.
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0: 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Without them, we would not exist. And it is 20 minutes past six. You are tuned into your community radio station, 2CBD-FM, the voice of the Highlands. We've got for you now some Bobby Darin, and You Must Have Been a Beautiful Baby.

And that was Petula Clark and Sailor. Before that, Bobby Darin and You Must Have Been a Beautiful Baby. Coming up at 25 past six, I've got Robbie Williams. We're taking you to the 1998 UK number one hit, Millennium.

Robbie Williams and Millennium, number one hit in the UK in 1998. 29 past six, you are with Jan. You're tuned into your community radio station, 2CBD FM, the voice of the Highlands. And it's been a lovely weekend, hasn't it? Absolutely fabulous Celtic Festival this year. Huge amount of people, and we thank you. If you're still in town, thank you for coming. We really appreciate it. It's just been a fabulous weekend, though, hasn't it? Absolutely. And we'll see you next year for the Irish year. It is the year of Ireland next year. So come back again and visit us. Okay, let's have a little look and see what we've got to do now. And I've got some Neil Sedaka for you. And this is a song called Little Devil.

0: 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That was Golden Earring and Radar Love.
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0: There we go. 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

That was Gary Puckett and A Union Gap with Young Girl out of 1968. A little bit of Michael Bublé now, and this is a beautiful song called Everything.

Yeah, nice song, isn't it? That's Everything, Michael Bublé. And it is 11 minutes to 7. You are tuned into your community radio station, 2CBDFM, the voice of the Highlands. All right, let's see. We've got for you now Nancy Sinatra and Lee Hazelwood and Sundown, Sundown.

There we go. That was Sundown, Sundown from Nancy Sinatra and Lee Hazelwood. Next up, Funny Face, Donna Fargo. 8 minutes away from 7 o'clock. So just a word from our – no word from our sponsor until after 7 o'clock at 7:10. So here we go.

There we go. That was Boney M. and by the Rivers of Babylon. Beautiful songs. Great combinations there and harmonies from Boney M. Next up is another lot of lovely rhythms and songs from a very, very popular group. But first of all, we'll have some the news might be done for the night, so we'll go with ABBA and Chiquita.

Yeah, no one better than ABBA is there, and that was Chiquitita. And I thought, I love them so much, I'm going to play another one, and this is Waterloo.

Here we go, a couple of great ABBA songs there. And yeah, love ABBA. I think a lot of people do, don't we? Nobody can quite get it like they do. 8 minutes past seven, you are tuned into your community radio station, 2CBDFM, the voice of the Highlands, broadcasting on 105.9 at Glen Innes and 91.1 at Deepwater. And didn't we have a fabulous time up at the Standing Stones for the Celtic Festival? Have a great night or great day, a couple of days actually. It's been absolutely brilliant, and the weather held out for us as well, even though I think we probably would have been happy to have some rain. We're going to play the Irish Rovers. It's the year of Ireland next year, and the Isle of Man, I think. I think they're both combined. Here we go. This is the Irish Rovers and the Unicorn.

looked up from the rocks and they cried, and the waters came down and sort of floated them away. And that's why you never seen a unicorn till this very day.

Yeah, naughty unicorn, that's for sure. That's the Irish Rovers and the unicorn. And it is 12 minutes past 7 on your community radio station, 2CBD FM, the voice of the Highlands. Jan in the chair for another 45 minutes, and Lindsay will be in with his beautiful classical music, so hang in here and stay tuned. It's Engelbert Humperdinck next up, and Radio Dancing.

There we go. That was Engelbert Humperdinck with that beautiful voice. Says he has. And that's Radio Dancing. Next up, Beatles. And While My Guitar Gently Weeps. Hey-o!

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There we go. That was John Farnham and one. 28 past or 27 past seven. Next up on the computer, it says it's Art Garfunkel, and this is Bright Eyes.

Garfunkel there, great voice too, isn't he? And that's Bright Eyes out of 1979. We might play one of Paul Simon's very shortly for you as well. Great combination they were. It's Peter Starstedt though. This is Frozen Orange Juice, 28 minutes to 8.

And that was Frozen Juice there from Peter Starstedt, 1969. That one, did you sing along? It's the aim of the game, isn't it? Right, let's go on to Donna Summer, and this is Hot Stuff.

0: There we go. That was Donna Summer on Hot Stuff. And a word from our sponsors.
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And that was the Proclaimers there, and I'm going to walk, or I'm going to be 500 miles. Next up, Zac Brown Band and Colder Weather, and it is starting to get colder out there, isn't it? Absolutely. But here's Zac Brown Band livening us up.

0: So Zac Brown Band there, and colder weather, and the weather is starting to get colder, isn't it? We're going to have some minus mornings very shortly and some frost. Oh, yes, it'll be difficult to get here at 6 a.m. in the morning, won't it? Maybe might start coming in 7 instead of 6. We'll see what happens. Okay. 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

Oh, Jess Malloy there, along with Warren H. Williams. Great combination there from the two of those. Next up, Stars on 45.

There we go, that's Stars on 45. Good stuff, isn't it, Nair? Thank you for your company this afternoon. I hope you've enjoyed the music as much as I've enjoyed singing along with the all that old stuff, isn't it? 60s, 70s, 80s, 90s, showing my age. Now, Lindsay hasn't arrived yet, so I'm not sure what's happening there, so we'll put on a couple of songs and let it roll through the night if he hasn't turned up. I'll have it on auto, so it's still stay tuned. Some good music coming your way. Good night. 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

0: You know, every now and then I think you might like to hear something from us. Nice and easy. 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It's the way we do Proud Mary.
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1: Hello, I'm Peter Hislop. The federal government says there must be a diplomatic solution to the reopening of the Strait of Hormuz. US President Donald Trump this morning announced the US will help stranded ships through the critical oil corridor after Iran issued a 14-point proposal for a peace deal, calling on the United States to lift its naval blockade. Foreign Minister Penny Wong has told the ABC it's in Australia's interests to see Iran allow shipping through.
2: What we all want is Iran to agree to a resolution of this, and that resolution must include the strait being opened.
1: Meanwhile, the Queensland government will go to market with land near six of the state's key ports, offering companies opportunities to refine and store fuel in a bid to improve the supply chain. Expressions of interest have been launched at government-owned sites in Brisbane, Townsville, Mackay, Gladstone, Abbott Point and Bundaberg under an accelerating fuel infrastructure program. Premier David Crisafulli says it's the government's aim to improve sovereign capability.
3: We have to make sure that out of this crisis, some good comes, and that good has to be around Queenslanders and Australians increasing our sovereign capability.
1: There are fresh calls for the Reserve Bank not to raise interest rates tomorrow. Research firm Roy Morgan says if the central bank does not raise interest rates, this would most likely plunge Australia into a recession we don't have to have. The firm's latest business confidence index is at 76.5, beating the record low set during the pandemic in 2020. Anglicare Australia says more people are turning to support services for food and bill assistance. Victorian Premier Jacinta Allen says the state is on track to deliver a surplus this financial year and next, despite doubt about budget forecasts. Research by independent think tank the E61 Institute found the state is struggling to reduce spending to meet budget forecasts, and that state debt is the fastest growing spending category. Jacinta Allen says it's important to drive down debt as a percentage of the economy, but now is not the time to make life even harder for working people and families. The National Farmers Federation is asking the federal government to avoid making the same mistakes of the past on the management of the Murray-Darling Basin. With more, Shannon Kirkwood.
4: Submissions have now closed for the first comprehensive review of the Murray-Darling Basin plan. NFF President Hamish McIntyre says he's urging a shift away from further water acquisition toward a more practical, system-based approach to environmental management. That includes investing in river health, restoring habitat and eradicating invasive species. Mr. McIntyre says farmers can be part of a solution and a plan which works for everyone. The Murray-Darling Basin Authority is due to release its review report on improving basin water management over the next decade later this year.
1: Aboriginal and Torres Strait Islander listeners are advised the following story contains the name of an Indigenous person who has died. Pink ribbons have been worn by community members of Alice Springs today during the annual Bangtail Muster Street Parade. The colourful parade celebrates the town. Attendees have been encouraged to wear pink in honour of Kumanjai Little Baby. The body of the five-year-old was found last Thursday, 5 days after she disappeared from a town camp near Alice Springs. A vigil will be held in the town on Thursday. Turning to sport now, and in tennis, Daria Kazakina has won her first tournament since becoming an Australian citizen. The 28-year-old won the Catalonia Open in Spain, a second-tier WTA clay court tournament.
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6: And currently outside it is 9.9, feels like 8.8. Relative humidity 99%, the dew point 9.8. Winds coming from the east-southeast at 6 kilometres per hour, gusting up to 7. We've had 0.2 mil of dew, I think it might be, registered in the rain gauge. And a barometric pressure 1020.1 hectopascals. Possible shower today, that'd be nice, or maybe we would already have had it, have we? 7 and 21, so 21 already up there at 9.9 this morning. The fire danger rating is moderate, the UV index is moderate also. And for the weather today, for the Northern Tablelands, Tuesday, what are we up to? The 5th of the 5th. Goodness me. The chance of fog early this morning, high chance of showers, most likely from late this morning. The chance of a thunderstorm during this afternoon and evening. Winds west 15 to 25 k's, becoming light in the early afternoon. So, yes, they think about 1.5 million of rain today, so fingers crossed. It's quite a bit of cloud out there. All right, heading for 21 today after 7 this morning. Chance of rain tomorrow, 7 and 20. And Thursday, mostly sunny day, 5 and 17. Sunny on Friday, minus 2 and 15. Saturday, sunny, minus 1 and 19. On Sunday, we're looking at a mostly sunny day, 0 and 20. 4 and 20 on Monday. And mostly sunny Tuesday, 4 and 18, and 4 on both Wednesday and Thursday of next week, 4 and 17, with a chance of rain on Wednesday and a windy day on Thursday and a chance of rain. So a bit of a mixed bag there. Some frosts, I'd imagine. We're in minus territory there. So a few frosts coming our way. All right, good morning. How are you this morning? Good? Yeah? Smile on your face already? Yes, of course. It's not so bad outside this morning. If we could just get a couple of inches of rain, it would be really good, wouldn't it? 6:07 out there this morning, and we're going to start the program off with Fifth Dimension. Good morning, Starshine.

0: her fifth dimension. Good morning, Starshine.
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0: Yeah, the great Village People there, and Can't Stop the Music, out of 1980, that one. Next up, Racy, and Lay Your Love on Me.
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0: And that was Bananarama and Shy Boy, 1982, that one. 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

0: And no, I want to keep on loving you. That's REO Speedwagon. Before that, Michael Jackson, Blame It on the Boogie. And it is time for the news.
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3: Hello, I'm Peter Hislop. The federal government says there must be a diplomatic solution to the reopening of the Strait of Hormuz. US President Donald Trump this morning announced the US will help stranded ships through the critical oil corridor after Iran issued a 14-point proposal for a peace deal, calling on the United States to lift its naval blockade. Foreign Minister Penny Wong has told the ABC it's in Australia's interests to see Iran allow shipping through.
4: What we all want is Iran to agree to a resolution of this, and that resolution must include the strait being opened.
3: Meanwhile, the Queensland government will go to market with land near six of the state's key ports, offering companies opportunities to refine and store fuel in a bid to improve the supply chain. Expressions of interest have been launched at government-owned sites in Brisbane, Townsville, Mackay, Gladstone, Abbott Point and Bundaberg under an accelerating fuel infrastructure program. Premier David Crisafulli says it's the government's aim to improve sovereign capability.
5: We have to make sure that out of this crisis, some good comes, and that good has to be around Queenslanders and Australians increasing our sovereign capability.
3: There are fresh calls for the Reserve Bank not to raise interest rates tomorrow. Research firm Roy Morgan says if the central bank does not raise interest rates, this would most likely plunge Australia into a recession we don't have to have. The firm's latest business confidence index is at 76.5, beating the record low set during the pandemic in 2020. Anglicare Australia says more people are turning to support services for food and bill assistance. Victorian Premier Jacinta Allen says the state is on track to deliver a surplus this financial year and next, despite doubt about budget forecasts. Research by independent think tank the E61 Institute found the state is struggling to reduce spending to meet budget forecasts, and that state debt is the fastest growing spending category. Jacinta Allen says it's important to drive down debt as a percentage of the economy, but now is not the time to make life even harder for working people and families. The National Farmers Federation is asking the federal government to avoid making the same mistakes of the past on the management of the Murray-Darling Basin. With more, Shannon Kirkwood.
6: Submissions have now closed for the first comprehensive review of the Murray-Darling Basin plan. NFF President Hamish McIntyre says he's urging a shift away from further water acquisition toward a more practical, system-based approach to environmental management. That includes investing in river health, restoring habitat and eradicating invasive species. Mr. McIntyre says farmers can be part of a solution and a plan which works for everyone. The Murray-Darling Basin Authority is due to release its review report on improving basin water management over the next decade later this year.
3: Aboriginal and Torres Strait Islander listeners are advised the following story contains the name of an Indigenous person who has died. Pink ribbons have been worn by community members of Alice Springs today during the annual Bangtail Muster Street Parade. The colourful parade celebrates the town. Attendees have been encouraged to wear pink in honour of Kumanjai Little Baby. The body of the 5-year-old was found last Thursday, 5 days after she disappeared from a town camp near Alice Springs. A vigil will be held in the town on Thursday. Turning to sport now, and in tennis, Daria Kazakina has won her first tournament since becoming an Australian citizen. The 28-year-old won the Catalonia Open in Spain, a second-tier WTA clay court tournament.
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0: And currently outside, it's 9.7, feels like 7.8. Relative humidity is 99%, the dew point 9.6. The wind is coming from the southeast at 9 kilometres per hour, gusting up to 11. Rain registered in the rain gauge, or moisture registered in the rain gauge is 0.2 of a mil. And the barometric pressure, 1,060.1 hectopascals. Fire danger rating is moderate. The UV index is moderate also. Glen Innes heading up to 21 today. possible shower, but it's mostly sunny. And for the northern tablelands, partly cloudy, the chance of fog early this morning, high chance of showers. Most likely from late this morning, the chance of a thunderstorm during this afternoon and evening winds. West from 15 kilometres to 25 kilometres, becoming light in the late afternoon. So hopefully there's not much chance of rain, but it'd be nice to get 5 or 10 mil even, wouldn't it, just to settle the dust. Let's have a look at the week ahead. Heading up to 21 today, chance of 1 to 5 mil. Chance of rain tomorrow, 7 and 20 on Thursday, mostly sunny, 5 and 17. On Friday, minus 2 and 15, and mostly sunny. Mostly sunny Saturday, minus 1 and 17. Sunday, mostly sunny, 0 and 20. Monday, mostly sunny, 4 and 20. As is Tuesday, 4 and 18, and mostly sunny. Chance of rain on Wednesday, 4 and 17. So a little bit of luck, we might get a few drops of rain. It's pretty cloudy out there by the look of things today. Back to the music. It is Little River Band and Reminiscing.

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0: Yeah, fabulous song, and they said it would never become a hit. Goodness me, got that wrong. That's Bohemian Rhapsody, Queen. 10 minutes to seven, you are tuned into your community radio station, 2CBDFM, the voice of the Highlands, broadcasting on 105.9 at Glen Innes, 91.1 at Deepwater.
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There we go. That was Rick Springfield and A Jessie's Girl. And next up, 6 months in a leaky boat. That doesn't sound good, does it? That split end.

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3: Hello, I'm Peter Hislop. The federal government says there must be a diplomatic solution to the reopening of the Strait of Hormuz. US President Donald Trump this morning announced the US will help stranded ships through the critical oil corridor after Iran issued a 14-point proposal for a peace deal, calling on the United States to lift its naval blockade. Foreign Minister Penny Wong has told the ABC it's in Australia's interests to see Iran allow shipping through.
4: What we all want is Iran to agree to a resolution of this, and that resolution must include the strait being opened.
3: Meanwhile, the Queensland government will go to market with land near six of the state's key ports, offering companies opportunities to refine and store fuel in a bid to improve the supply chain. Expressions of interest have been launched at government-owned sites in Brisbane, Townsville, Mackay, Gladstone, Abbott Point and Bundaberg under an accelerating fuel infrastructure program. Premier David Crisafulli says it's the government's aim to improve sovereign capability.
5: We have to make sure that out of this crisis, some good comes, and that good has to be around Queenslanders and Australians increasing our sovereign capability.
3: There are fresh calls for the Reserve Bank not to raise interest rates tomorrow. Research firm Roy Morgan says if the central bank does not raise interest rates, this would most likely plunge Australia into a recession we don't have to have. The firm's latest business confidence index is at 76.5, beating the record low set during the pandemic in 2020. Anglicare Australia says more people are turning to support services for food and bill assistance. Victorian Premier Jacinta Allen says the state is on track to deliver a surplus this financial year and next, despite doubt about budget forecasts. Research by independent think tank the E61 Institute found the state is struggling to reduce spending to meet budget forecasts, and that state debt is the fastest growing spending category. Jacinta Allen says it's important to drive down debt as a percentage of the economy, but now is not the time to make life even harder for working people and families. The National Farmers Federation is asking the federal government to avoid making the same mistakes of the past on the management of the Murray-Darling Basin. With more, Shannon Kirkwood.
6: Submissions have now closed for the first comprehensive review of the Murray-Darling Basin plan. NFF President Hamish McIntyre says he's urging a shift away from further water acquisition toward a more practical, system-based approach to environmental management. That includes investing in river health, restoring habitat and eradicating invasive species. Mr. McIntyre says farmers can be part of a solution and a plan which works for everyone. The Murray-Darling Basin Authority is due to release its review report on improving basin water management over the next decade later this year.
3: Aboriginal and Torres Strait Islander listeners are advised the following story contains the name of an Indigenous person who has died. Pink ribbons have been worn by community members of Alice Springs today during the annual Bangtail Muster Street Parade. The colourful parade celebrates the town. Attendees have been encouraged to wear pink in honour of Kumanjai Little Baby. The body of the 5-year-old was found last Thursday, 5 days after she disappeared from a town camp near Alice Springs. A vigil will be held in the town on Thursday. Turning to sport now, and in tennis, Daria Kazakina has won her first tournament since becoming an Australian citizen. The 28-year-old won the Catalonia Open in Spain, a second-tier WTA clay court tournament.
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0: And currently outside, 10.2, feels like 9.2. Relative humidity, 99%. The dew point is 10. Winds are coming from the south-southeast at 6 kilometres per hour, gusting up to 7 since, whenever. We've had 0.2 millimetre of the rain. I think it might have been more dew than rain, but maybe a little shower somewhere this morning. Barometric pressure, 1,020.2 hectopascals. The fire danger rating is moderate. The UV index also moderate. Glen Innes heading up to 21 today. And the week ahead, what are we looking at? Tomorrow we're looking at a chance of a shower, 7 and 20. 80% chance of 1 to 5 mil tomorrow, so not much chance really, is there? Sunny day, mostly sunny day on Thursday, 5 and 17. Friday, minus 2 and 15, and sunny day. Sunny day on Saturday after minus 1 and heading up to 19. And so a nice weekend coming your way. Mostly sunny on Sunday, 0 and 20. And Monday, mostly sunny, 4 and 20. Windy day on Tuesday, 4 and 18. So there's the next week. For us, it's pretty starting to get cool overnight, isn't it? A couple of minus figures there. All right, let's get back to the music. And it's Randy Travis, Digging Up Bones.

0: Here we go. That was Randy Travis and Digging Up Bones. Next up, The Platters, The Great Pretender. But word from our sponsors.
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And that was The Platters, Great Pretender, out of 1955, that one. 12 past seven, you are tuned into your community radio station, 2CBD-FM, the voice of the Highlands, Jan in the chair taking you through until 10 o'clock this morning, and Carolyn will be in with her fabulous Carolyn's collection.

There we go. That was Graham Connors and Living Off the Land. It's 17 minutes past seven. And the Bee Gees next up. This is Spirit Having Flown.

0: we go. That was the Bee Gees and Spirits Having Flown.
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0: Yeah, nice song that one, isn't it? Hard to Say I'm Sorry. That was Chicago. And to take us to the news, we've got for you Pixie Jenkins. This is The Flight of the Blowfly.
1: Oh, no. Get me that fly spray before his mates turn up.

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1: Good morning, I'm Laura Devoy. The Reserve Bank is widely tipped to raise interest rates today. It comes after a sharp rise in inflation last week related to the conflict in the Middle East. The Consumer Price Index rose 4.6% in the year to March. The RBA's Monetary Policy Board will continue its meeting this morning before announcing its decision on interest rates at 2:30 p.m. Australian Eastern Standard Time. All four of the Big Four banks are predicting a rate rise. EV tax breaks won't be in the upcoming federal budget as Labor seeks to bring more affordable electric vehicles to Australia. The Community Radio Network's Noah Seckham reports from Canberra.
2: Despite speculation the Albanese government was considering scrapping the fringe benefits tax exemption for electric vehicles, the government has ultimately decided to keep the policy, instead opting to scale it back in stages. From March next year, the tax exemption will only apply to EVs costing $75,000 or less, with a blanket 25% discount on payable fringe benefits tax to be introduced in mid-2029. The program currently benefits employees who lease an EV through their employer and is costing the budget 15 times more than originally expected. Labor says the change will save $1.7 billion by the end of the decade.
1: The Royal Commission into Anti-Semitism and Social Cohesion will hear from more witnesses today after Jewish people yesterday detailed how their lives have changed. On the first day of public hearings, the Commission heard how anti-Semitism has risen in recent years. Shana Gutnick, whose father was killed in the Bondi terror attack, detailed how she has to think about what shops she goes to and what suburbs she visits. She told reporters all Australians should be aware of Jewish people's experiences.
3: It's incredibly important, not just for the Commission to understand what has been going on, but for every regular Australian to realise what an impact anti-Semitism has had on our lives as community members, on our lives as parents, what children have to live through on a daily basis.
1: Victoria is set to deliver its first budget surplus since the coronavirus pandemic. This year's budget, which will be handed down this afternoon, is expected to show a $700 million surplus. Treasurer Jacqueline Symes is projecting a $1 billion surplus in 2026-27. The United Arab Emirates says Iran has fired several cruise missiles towards its territory. Some were intercepted while others fell into the sea. Here's the BBC's Middle East analyst, Sebastian Usher.
4: The prospect of a renewed military confrontation between Iran and the US seems to be rising as the UAE has faced several missile strikes. The Emirate of Fujairah in the UAE says that a fire has broken out in a major petroleum complex after an Iranian drone attack with three people injured. The UAE has described the Iranian attacks as a dangerous escalation. They've certainly broken the lull in attacks since the ceasefire between the US and Iran began. That truce now seems increasingly at risk as Tehran has shown its readiness to respond to US efforts to break its blockade of the Strait of Hormuz.
1: Celebrities are starting to arrive at the Metropolitan Museum of Art in New York City for this year's Met Gala. The theme is costume art and the dress code is fashion is art. Guests have been invited to explore the relationship between fashion, art and the human body over 5,000 years. Photos posted by photographers show a white carpet with green colouring imitating grass or moss and white flowers hanging from the ceiling.
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6: Currently outside, it's 10.8, feels like 11. The relative humidity is 99%, the dew point 10.6. The wind is calm at the moment, hence the 11 feels like. I'm sure that wind's coming back again, though. Rain in the rain gauge since 9 a.m. yesterday, 0.2 mil, and would have been this morning's heavy dew. Barometric pressure 1020.9 hectopascals. The fire danger rating is moderate. UV index is moderate also. Heading up to 21 today. Now, for the Northern Tablelands, partly cloudy, the chance of fog early this morning, high chance of a shower. Most likely from late this morning, the chance of a thunderstorm during the afternoon and evening. Winds west 15 to 25k, becoming light in the late afternoon. how the week ahead. We're looking at tomorrow being mostly sunny, 7 and 20. Thursday, mostly sunny, 5 and 17. On Friday, a sunny day, minus 2 and 15. And a Saturday, also sunny, minus 1 and 19. Sunday, mostly sunny, 0 and 20. And Monday, 4 and 20 and mostly sunny. Windy day on Tuesday, 4 and 18. And a chance of rain there from Wednesday onwards, but not much. They're getting it down south, aren't they? I think they're getting it all around us and we're not getting any at all. But hopefully we'll get some before too much longer. Right, back to the music, and it's Joe Cocker. This is Up Where We Belong.

0: And that was Joe Cocker, Jennifer Warnes, and From an Officer and a Gentleman. Yeah, lovely song, that one. Next up, it's Tommy Rowe after a word from our sponsors.
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And that was Tommy Rowe and Dizzy, 15 minutes to 8. 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We've got the Rolling Stones coming your way now with Honky Tonk Women.

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0: 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That was Creedence Clearwater Revival and Up Around the Bend. 9:08, and you are tuned into your community radio station, 2CBDFM, the voice of the Highlands.
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and Roy Orbison there, and Too Soon to Know. And they've got a show coming up at the Services Club with Glenn Douglas presents the ultimate tribute to Roy Orbison. That's on Friday the 29th of May at the Glenn and the Services Club. So something to think about. Go and get your tickets. Great, fabulous stuff, Roy Orbison, wasn't he? No doubt about that. Okay, let's see. We've got Sarah Storer. And this is I'll Be Home Soon.

0: There we go. That's Sarah Storer and, yes, I'm not sure. I can't remember who sings that with him, with Sarah. I'll have a think about that. I'll get back to you on that one. Well, it's time for the 8 o'clock news.
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0: It was Travis Sinclair. There you go. Things come to you in the middle of the night, don't they?
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3: Good morning, I'm Laura Devoy. Three people, including two marine rescue volunteers, have died in rough waters off the coast of northern New South Wales. Emergency services were called to the South Ballina breakwall about 6:15 last night to reports a yacht was in difficulty. A crew from Marine Rescue New South Wales responded, but that vessel rolled while crossing the Ballina Bar. Police say four people made it to shore and were taken to hospital. The yacht is believed to have sunk. Aboriginal and Torres Strait Islander listeners are advised the following story contains the name of an Indigenous person who has died. A man accused of murdering a 5-year-old girl in Alice Springs is expected to front court today. The 47-year-old was arrested last week, hours after the body of Kumanjai little baby was found. He's been charged with multiple offences, including murder. The court hearing will be live streamed due to the high level of interest. It will be the first time a Northern Territory criminal proceeding is live streamed to the public. Australian farmland values hit a record median price of $10,516 per hectare last year. New data shows 6.3 million hectares of land was traded in 2025. However, there are signs the market is cooling, with the annual growth rate the slowest in 12 years. The International Energy Agency says scant progress has been recorded on global methane goals, which Australia has signed up to. It says capturing methane from fossil fuel projects and plugging leaks could add twice as much gas to markets than has been lost to the effective closure of the Strait of Hormuz. In its latest report, the IEA said large amounts of gas were going unused despite supply shocks caused by the conflict in the Middle East. European leaders meeting in Armenia have stressed global turmoil and strained relationships with the US require a coordinated approach to security. The BBC's James Waterhouse is in the Armenian capital.
4: As ever with these kind of gatherings of European allies, it is Donald Trump who has dominated the running order. This has been a week where he has had a political falling out with Friedrich Merz, the German Chancellor, where the latter claimed that Donald Trump lacked any kind of strategy when it came to his war on Iran. Donald Trump, in turn, is moving troops out of Central Europe. And we have seen, in the words of Emmanuel Macron, the French president, the elephant in the room once more. They are acknowledging what they call a continued European over-reliance on America's security blanket.
3: Tons of additional clothing may be on its way to landfill amid the conflict in the Middle East. Shannon Kirkwood has more.
5: Every year, Australia sends tens of thousands of tons of pre-loved clothing to the United Arab Emirates for sorting. Seamless, Australia's national clothing stewardship scheme, says the conflict in the Middle East and increasing freight costs may see around 45,000 additional tons of low-value items remain on Australian shores and headed to landfill. It says extending the Circular Clothing Textiles Fund would be one way for the federal government to support solutions to prevent this outcome. On average, each Australian buys 55 garments every year. In 2024, 220,000 tonnes of clothing went to Australian landfill.
3: And Buckingham Palace has confirmed King Charles' niece, Princess Eugenie, is expecting her third child. The princess is the daughter of Andrew Mountbatten-Windsor and Sarah Ferguson. She and her husband, Jack Brooksbank, have two sons. The new baby will be the 15th in line to the throne.
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0: Currently outside, 12 degrees, feels like 11.5. Relative humidity, 99%. The dew point, 11.8. The winds are back again, but coming from the east-southeast at 6 kilometres per hour, gusting up to 7. 0.2 mil of rain registered in the rain gauge. And the barometric pressure, 1,020.7 hectopascals. Fire danger rating is moderate. The UV index is moderate as well. And we're heading up to 21 today. So a mostly sunny day with possible shower, though partly cloudy. The chance of fog early this morning, high chance of showers, most likely from late this morning. The chance of a thunderstorm during this afternoon and evening. Winds west 15 to 25 k, becoming light in the late afternoon. The week ahead, let's have a look. We're heading up 21 today, a chance of 1 to 5 mil, 60% chance there. On Wednesday, tomorrow, the 6th of May, we're looking at 7 and a 20 with an 80% chance of 1 to 5 mil. So chance of rain tomorrow. Thursday, mostly sunny, 5 and 17. Friday, a sunny day, minus 2 and 15. Saturday, sunny day, minus 1 and 19. Sunday, mostly sunny, 0 and 20. And Monday, 4 and 20. Phone's ringing. I'll is Petula Clark.

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go. That was Floyd Kramer and The Last Date, that one. And it is 15 minutes past eight. Now I've got, I'm going to play some songs for the late Yvonne Proctor, whose Jess has just informed me that she has passed away. And she did always have a song here. I know that David played for her. And unfortunately, I don't have that one. So we're going to play for her in memory of her. It's 5 o'clock somewhere, and then followed by Flower on the Water going out to Jess. So we're really sorry, Jess, about, for your loss. And hope a little bit of music. And I know David's got some of the stuff that you would want to play as well. But here we go. This is It's 5 o'clock somewhere, and then follow that up by John Williamson, Flowers on the Water.

0: country am I in?
1: It doesn't matter. It's 5 o'clock somewhere.
0: It's always on 5 in Margaritaville, come to think of it.
1: Yeah, I heard that.
0: You've been there, haven't you?
1: Yes, sir.
0: I've seen your boat there.

And this next one is going out to Jess. It's Flower on the Water, John Williamson.

0: Yeah, that was in memory of Jess's great grandma, I think that was. Yeah. So, all right, let's go here and be Bertles. But first of all, a word from our sponsors.
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0: There we go. That was the Birtles out of Little River Band, and it's I'm Coming Home. I think he got a bit homesick when he was over in England. I think that's how it worked.
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3: Good morning, I'm Laura Devoy. Three people, including two marine rescue volunteers, have died in rough waters off the coast of northern New South Wales. Emergency services were called to the South Ballina breakwall about 6:15 last night to reports a yacht was in difficulty. A crew from Marine Rescue New South Wales responded, but that vessel rolled while crossing the Ballina Bar. Police say four people made it to shore and were taken to hospital. The yacht is believed to have sunk. Aboriginal and Torres Strait Islander listeners are advised the following story contains the name of an Indigenous person who has died. A man accused of murdering a 5-year-old girl in Alice Springs is expected to front court today. The 47-year-old was arrested last week, hours after the body of Kumanjai little baby was found. He's been charged with multiple offences, including murder. The court hearing will be live streamed due to the high level of interest. It will be the first time a Northern Territory criminal proceeding is live streamed to the public. Australian farmland values hit a record median price of $10,516 per hectare last year. New data shows 6.3 million hectares of land was traded in 2025. However, there are signs the market is cooling, with the annual growth rate the slowest in 12 years. The International Energy Agency says scant progress has been recorded on global methane goals, which Australia has signed up to. It says capturing methane from fossil fuel projects and plugging leaks could add twice as much gas to markets than has been lost to the effective closure of the Strait of Hormuz. In its latest report, the IEA said large amounts of gas were going unused despite supply shocks caused by the conflict in the Middle East. European leaders meeting in Armenia have stressed global turmoil and strained relationships with the US require a coordinated approach to security. The BBC's James Waterhouse is in the Armenian capital.
4: As ever with these kind of gatherings of European allies, it is Donald Trump who has dominated the running order. This has been a week where he has had a political falling out with Friedrich Merz, the German Chancellor, where the latter claimed that Donald Trump lacked any kind of strategy when it came to his war on Iran. Donald Trump, in turn, is moving troops out of Central Europe. And we have seen, in the words of Emmanuel Macron, the French president, the elephant in the room once more. They are acknowledging what they call a continued European over-reliance on America's security blanket.
3: Tons of additional clothing may be on its way to landfill amid the conflict in the Middle East. Shannon Kirkwood has more.
5: Every year, Australia sends tens of thousands of tons of pre-loved clothing to the United Arab Emirates for sorting. Seamless, Australia's national clothing stewardship scheme, says the conflict in the Middle East and increasing freight costs may see around 45,000 additional tons of low-value items remain on Australian shores and headed to landfill. It says extending the Circular Clothing Textiles Fund would be one way for the federal government to support solutions to prevent this outcome. On average, each Australian buys 55 garments every year. In 2024, 220,000 tonnes of clothing went to Australian landfill.
3: And Buckingham Palace has confirmed King Charles' niece, Princess Eugenie, is expecting her third child. The princess is the daughter of Andrew Mountbatten-Windsor and Sarah Ferguson. She and her husband, Jack Brooksbank, have two sons. The new baby will be the 15th in line to the throne.
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0: Currently outside 13.7 and feels like 13.7. Relative humidity 99%, the dew point 13.5. The winds are coming from the northwest at 6 kilometres, gusting up to 7. 0.2 mil of rain registered in the rain gauge. It's a shame it wasn't 20 or 50 or something, isn't it? Never mind. Barometric pressure 1021.1 hectopascals. Fire danger rating is moderate. UV index is moderate also. Okay, heading up to 21 in Glen Innes today and a cloudy day. Right, tomorrow we're looking at a cloudy day and a chance of rain, 7 and 20. On Thursday, mostly sunny, 5 and 17. On Friday, a sunny day, minus 2 and 15. Saturday, a sunny day, minus 1 and 19. Sunday and Monday, both mostly sunny, 0 and 20 for Sunday and 4 and 20 for Monday. Windy day, Tuesday the 12th, 4 and 18. There we go. Not too much rain coming our way, unfortunately. Hopefully we'll get something out of it. Right, back to the music, and it's the Nolans. This is, got to pull myself together.

0: Oh, yes, the fabulous Andy Gibb there, and such a sad song, but not a sad song, but sad life for him, wasn't it? And certainly with his brothers there, they've been big hits. Next up, it's Shaken Stevens and You Drive Me Crazy, after a word from our sponsors.
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0: Right, well, a little message here from Vinny's. That's Vinny's furniture sale is open Saturday, 9th of May. So that's this coming Saturday, behind Nutrient Harcourt's Grey Street. So open on Saturday, the 9th of May, behind Nutrient Harcourt's Grey Street, Vinny's Furniture Shed. Okay. Let's get back to the music, and it is Shaken Stevens.

That Should Drive Me Crazy, that one, Shaken Stevens. And Cliff Richards, Sir Cliff, here, We Don't Talk Anymore. That's out of 1980. We'll play that one for you now. And follow that up with Pixie Jenkins.

0: And that was Sir Cliff Richard there, and we don't talk anymore. And it is a 10 to 9.
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0: Now, just a couple of notices for you. Vinnie's Furniture Shed is open on Saturday, the 9th of May, behind the Nutrien Harcourts, Grey Street. So, the Vinnie's Furniture Shed, it hasn't been open for a month or so, has it? Open on Saturday, the 9th of May, behind Nutrien Harcourt, Grey Street. The Glen Ennis Hospital Auxiliary will be holding a Mother's Day cake and craft stall and raffle in the hospital foyer on Wednesday, the 6th of May, which is tomorrow, 8 a.m. commencing as, yes, got to get in early. Come along and help raise funds for much needed equipment for our hospital. They're good cooks, these ladies. That, I don't know if there's any blokes. Is there? Don't know. The men shared they've been busy. They've had a busy, busy, busy weekend with Celtic Festival. And so, yes, what did they do all weekend? I think it might have been cook breakfasts over the weekend. And it was a good bargain too, actually. Now, this is another good bargain. Leo's 40th celebration, $3 day it is. On Saturday the 23rd of May from 11 a.m. at the Standing Stones. Lions and Leo's fans are on site to cook great $3 barbecue sausage sandwiches. I think might be, I'm not sure if there's bacon and egg. Salad and chips, so there we go. $3 a day, barbecue food, beef and chicken sausages. And salad and chips, and they are colouring in competition as well. The gala opening of the Cameron Art Group happened on the 27th of March at the Gurawa Art Gallery, and it's open Wednesdays to Saturday and until May the 23rd. So you've got a few days. Don't miss out on that one. I'm hearing it's absolutely fabulous, so don't miss out on that one. And the Vinnie's furniture sale if you need furniture. Right, I'm going to play some Pixie. This is Lullaby, the Australian Lullaby. It's Pixie Jenkins. This is Lullaby, the Australian Lullaby. It's Pixie Jenkins.

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1: Good morning, I'm Laura Devoy. Three people, including two marine rescue volunteers, have died in rough waters off the coast of northern New South Wales. Emergency services were called to the South Ballina breakwall about 6:15 last night to reports a yacht was in difficulty. A crew from Marine Rescue New South Wales responded, but that vessel rolled while crossing the Ballina Bar. Police say four people made it to shore and were taken to hospital. The yacht is believed to have sunk. Aboriginal and Torres Strait Islander listeners are advised the following story contains the name of an Indigenous person who has died. A man accused of murdering a 5-year-old girl in Alice Springs is expected to front court today. The 47-year-old was arrested last week, hours after the body of Kumanjai little baby was found. He's been charged with multiple offences, including murder. The court hearing will be live-streamed due to the high level of interest. It will be the first time a Northern Territory criminal proceeding is live-streamed to the public. Australian farmland values hit a record median price of $10,516 per hectare last year. New data shows 6.3 million hectares of land was traded in 2025. However, there are signs the market is cooling, with the annual growth rate the slowest in 12 years. The International Energy Agency says scant progress has been recorded on global methane goals, which Australia has signed up to. It says capturing methane from fossil fuel projects and plugging leaks could add twice as much gas to markets than has been lost to the effective closure of the Strait of Hormuz. In its latest report, the IEA said large amounts of gas were going unused despite supply shocks caused by the conflict in the Middle East. European leaders meeting in Armenia have stressed global turmoil and strained relationships with the US require a coordinated approach to security. The BBC's James Waterhouse is in the Armenian capital.
2: As ever with these kind of gatherings of European allies, it is Donald Trump who has dominated the running order. This has been a week where he has had a political falling out with Friedrich Merz, the German Chancellor, where the latter claimed that Donald Trump lacked any kind of strategy when it came to his war on Iran. Donald Trump, in turn, is moving troops out of Central Europe. And we have seen, in the words of Emmanuel Macron, the French president, the elephant in the room once more. They are acknowledging what they call a continued European over-reliance on America's security blanket.
1: Tons of additional clothing may be on its way to landfill amid the conflict in the Middle East. Shannon Kirkwood has more.
3: Every year, Australia sends tens of thousands of tons of pre-loved clothing to the United Arab Emirates for sorting. Seamless, Australia's national clothing stewardship scheme, says the conflict in the Middle East and increasing freight costs may see around 45,000 additional tons of low-value items remain on Australian shores and headed to landfill. It says extending the Circular Clothing Textiles Fund would be one way for the federal government to support solutions to prevent this outcome. On average, each Australian buys 55 garments every year. In 2024, 220,000 tonnes of clothing went to Australian landfill.
1: And Buckingham Palace has confirmed King Charles' niece, Princess Eugenie, is expecting her third child. The princess is the daughter of Andrew Mountbatten-Windsor and Sarah Ferguson. She and her husband, Jack Brooksbank, have two sons. The new baby will be the 15th in line to the throne.
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5: And currently outside we're looking at 14.7, feels like 14.2. Relative humidity 97%, the dew point 14.2. The wind is coming from the west at 9 kilometres per hour and gusting up to 11. 0.2 mil of rain registered in the rain gauge today. The barometric pressure is 1021.0 hectopascals. Today we're heading up to 21 degrees, so it's going to be a nice day out there today. I think it's pretty cloudy. And I've got a guest in the studio and we'll ask her shortly. we've got the week ahead of us today. We're heading up to 21. Another chance of 1 to 5 mil today. Not sure. Fingers crossed. Forecast for rain tomorrow, but not much either there. So 7 and 20 on Thursday. Mostly sunny, 5 and 17. Sunny day Friday, minus 2 and 15. Saturday, sunny day, minus one, and 19. So one assumes there's going to be a little frost there on those 2 days. Sunday, mostly sunny, 0 and 20. And Monday, we're looking at 4 and 20. Tuesday of next week, windy days. We love them, don't we? There we go. That's the weather. And in the studio, we're going to be talking about Glenrock.
6: We certainly are.
5: I'll just put you on so that they can actually hear you. Might be an idea, mightn't it?
6: Good morning, yeah. Jen. How are you?
5: I'm well, thanks. Now, tell everyone what you are, why you're here today, and we're going to make this an ongoing sort of thing.
6: Yes, certainly. We certainly hope to. So I'm Christine Davis from Glenrock, which is Glen Innes Natural Resources Advisory Committee. Very long name. That's why we call it Glenrock. So we started last year, didn't we, the Glenrock Grapevine. We had a few sessions of that.
5: We did, yes.
6: So I'd like to continue this on a semi-regular basis if we can.
5: Well, you've got lots of good news and there's lots of things happening with Glenrock all the time. They're absolutely amazing up there, aren't they?
6: The organisation's been around for over 35 years. We had the 35th anniversary a couple of years ago. So it actually predates Landcare. We are part of the Landcare network, but Glenrock existed before the Landcare.
5: Yes, I never knew that. I thought it was only a recent thing to kind of make life easy all around.
6: Yes, well, Glenrock is about Landcare, but we feel it's also about people care. So a lot of our initiatives are community-based events. For example, we have the wonderfully successful Men's Night Out.
5: Yes. Actually, Australia Day Award, wasn't it? That one.
6: It was a great recognition of all the hard work put in by so many volunteers in our organisation, our committee, and other service providers who volunteer to come along to our events too. So it's a real community event. As all our events are, we always try to involve community organisations and other agencies. What I'd like to talk about today, Dan, is we've got a few events coming up. Two are gardening events and one is one of our regular Smoko events, which is aimed more at the farmers. So the Smoko is on Wednesday, 20th of May, just from 10 to 11.30, so nice morning tea there, at Glencoe Hall. Mm-hmm. On that day, we've got coming along from Local Land Services, Kate Burren, who's a district vet. So she'll be talking about animal health and welfare issues. Also, Max Newsom will be talking about feeding options and making the most of feed test results. And, of course, our primary producers are having real challenges facing them at the moment.
5: Oh, yeah. No rain, no fuel.
6: No, it's very challenging, of course, not that long since the last severe drought too. So at that event we also have Andrew Daly from RAMP, Donna Symes is a Farm Gate Support Officer, and Mark Luxford, who is the Farm Household Support. He'll talk about that topic. He's from Services Australia. So lots of chats can happen around a cuppa and a bit of morning tea, and hopefully you can come away with some really useful information. If people could please RSVP for catering by Monday, the 18th of May. So you can do that by calling our office on 6732 3443 or pop on our website, glenrock.org.au, and you can pop along to the events calendar and email directly from that page if you prefer to email. But just leave a message on our phone if no one's in the office. We are at limited staff numbers at the moment, so you might not always have someone able to come to the door or answer the phone. It's always best to ring first. The two gardening events that we have are the week after, so that's Tuesday, 26th of May, and Wednesday, 27th of May. So kids are welcome to come along to this event as long as they're supervised by an adult. So they're about composting is the first day on Tuesday. So it's a garden walk and a compost workshop. So learn how to make your own homemade compost. And that's with the compost queen, Nikki Walker. And that's at the home of Lindsay and Bianca Hill. And you may know Bianca. She's a very well-known person around Glen Innes, and she's also the Cool Climate Gardener. So you'll have a stroll around their very productive garden and learn how to grow your own food, which is very important these days, isn't it?
5: It is, eh? Yeah.
6: It's so much more healthy than commercially bought produce, I might suggest. Now, the next workshop on the Wednesday, 27th of May, is how to make a worm farm. So you can take home your very own worm farm and you'll feed that with your kitchen scraps, which is a great activity for kids. And that's also led by the compost queen, Nikki Walker. So if you could please RSVP for either of these events to Glenrack by Thursday, the 21st of May, you can call 6732 3443, or once again, pop on our website to the events calendar and you'll find more contact details there. Thank you, Jen.
5: Very good. Thank you very much. Yeah, it's full of information and we will continue to promote those for you. It comes around, everything's coming around so quickly, isn't it?
6: It was a bit quiet for a while, but yes, it is ramping up now.
5: Yeah,
6: yes.
5: No, very
6: and
5: good.
6: If anyone has any questions about any of these events or any other activities for Glenrack, just give us a call on 6732 3443.
5: Yeah. Can they go up and visit you up at your place of work, or is it much better if...
6: Well, the office is manned most days, but sometimes there are events that one of us is going to not be there. So just for your own convenience, it might be better just for people to call first and make sure we're going to be there. We don't want you to have a wasted trip, and we're only too happy to help you in any way we can.
5: Yes, I know it's a little harder for the older people who don't have computers or mobile
6: phones. It is,
5: yes,
6: so. and we can help you out with any event booking you'd like to make.
5: Yeah. Yeah, no, you can always ring here too for the phone number, so that's...
6: Absolutely.
5: Yep.
6: Thanks, Jen.
5: In there. Thank you very much, and we will let you know when... It's Christine, is it Christine?
6: That's correct.
5: Chrissy?
6: Either.
5: I always get in my head it's one or the other, but I thought... so Christine will be in here with lots of information right through whenever it's available. It might not be every week, but once a month it might be. So we can certainly get that information out to you. And if there's anything you'd really like to know about, give them a call. That's there'll always be someone there, won't they? Worm farms.
6: Well, if we're not there, we'll get back to you if you leave a message on our phone.
5: That's
6: definitely.
5: Right. That's right. And I'm really interested in the worm farm. I want to know what kind of worms they've got.
6: Well, you'll have to come along,
5: Jane. I'll have to come along. That's what
6: I thought. Is that an RSVP?
5: Yeah. I don't think I can, actually. I think I'm away. But
6: done.
5: Yeah, yeah. My dad was a great breeder of worms.
6: Okay.
5: He used to do it, though, and sell it to the fishermen.
6: Yes.
5: Mm.
6: Oh, sounds like a waste, doesn't it?
5: Oh, no, don't worry. The compost was there.
6: Oh, fabulous.
5: The compost got made as well, so it was double banger. Yeah.
6: He had worms galore.
5: He did, absolutely. Tiger worms, they were. Okay, well, we'll get some music on here, and this is Steve Miller Band with Abracadabra.

0: And that was the Steve Miller Band there in Abracadabra. And, yes, thanks very much to Christine, who's full of information, and Glenrack is an amazing organisation in town, and I didn't realise they'd been around that long. And people don't realise voluntary organisation for most part. So, right, let's get back to a word from our sponsors, and then we'll have Cole Chisel and Kaysan.
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And that was Cold Chisel and Kaysan. Adamant, next up, 26 minutes past 9. And this is Ant Music.

There we go. That was Ant Music from Adam Ant. And it's 9:30. You are tuned in to your community radio station, 2CBD-FM, the voice of the Highlands. Just half an hour for me to go. And Carolyn will be in with her beautiful collection of music. It's fabulous stuff. What have we got? Loverboy, and this is Turn Me Loose out of 1981.

There we go. That was Lover Boy and Turn Me Loose. Well, I am a bit late running with the Letterman this morning. I got sidetracked, didn't I, guys? Sorry about that. But I'm going to play for you a couple of Seekers this morning, and I know you like the water is wide. So we'll play that one for you, followed by What Have They Done to the Rain? Couldn't resist.

What have they done to the rain? Yes, it's sadly lacking in our area, isn't it? And the water is wide. A couple of really nice Seeker songs. At Four Seasons, this is Ragdoll.

There we go. That was the Four Seasons and Ragdoll. 14 minutes to 10 o'clock. I've got for you Tony Basil and Mickey.

0: There we go. That was Survivor and Eye of the Tiger. It is 7 minutes to 10. It's time to fit in a couple more songs, but word from our sponsors first.
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side. Thank you for your company this morning. I hope you've enjoyed the music. I'll be back to do it all over again on Thursday morning for Brekkie. And we'll take you out with Sleepwalk and Robbie, G. Carolyn will be in shortly with Carolyn's Collections.

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1: 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The New South Wales Premier has paid tribute to two marine rescue volunteers who died while responding to an incident in northern New South Wales.